0: Country 600 CJWW, Dean Brody, a man without a woman, and Clay Walker, live until I die. It's after 6 on a Monday evening, hanging out with Jason Lee. Another hour of some great legendary music headed your way. Stand by for the Johnner Brothers. Get ready for Brett Eldridge, and we're going to toss some Lone Star into the mix. A chance to win with the Saskatoon Hilltops and a whole lot more. Back in just a bit, I have the Oak Ridge Boys, Bobby Sue, on CJWW.
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0: Country 600 CJWW. There's legendary country from Keith Urban. Who wouldn't want to be me? I love the new Riley Green song, too. Think as you drunk. And the Oak Ridge Boys and Bobby Sue. Well, the Saskatoon Hilltops kicked off their PFC season the right way with a win in Winnipeg over the Rifles. Next up is a game at home. It is their regular season home opener. The Toppers play this Sunday, SMF Field, 1 o'clock kickoff as they host the Edmonton Wildcats. Before the kickoff rolls around Sunday, make sure to hit up the win tab at cjwwradio.com and guess the score. Because if your guess ends up being the closest guess, you're going to win an oil change from OK Tire with the Saskatoon Hilltops and CJWW. Good luck.
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4: The Environment Canada forecast for Saskatoon and area. Mainly cloudy tonight with a slight chance of showers and the risk of a thunderstorm this evening. Fog patches develop overnight, a low of 12. Those fog patches dissipate tomorrow morning, leaving a mix of sun and cloud, a high of 21. For Tuesday night, a few clouds with increasing cloudiness after midnight, a low of 11. Cloudy for Wednesday and a high of 21. For the Prince Albert region, mainly cloudy with a very slight chance of showers this evening. Fog patches develop overnight, a low of 12. Those fog patches dissipate tomorrow morning, giving way to a mix of sun and cloud, a high of 21. Tuesday night, a few clouds, a low of 10. Sunny for Wednesday and a high of 21.
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1: 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And groups rally for implementation of Indigo Alert following death of autistic Calgary boy.
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0: Country 600 CJWW, that's Brett Eldridge with the beat of the music. The latest from the James Barker Band in there, plus the Jonner Brothers and Jelly Roll, I Am Not Okay. Well, in just days, we will know which dog is the world's ugliest. That's because this weekend in California, they're holding the annual World's Ugliest Dog Contest. Last year, the award went to a hairless English-French bulldog mix named Petunia. She claimed the title. We'll see what happens this year. I'm not sure if that's an award you want to win, because you get the award, but because you're ugly. But I guess, hey, if you're going to be in the competition, you might as well go as far as winning the award, because you'd hate to be runner-up when you're that ugly and you still don't win. Anyway, we will see who claims the title here this weekend in California. Coming back next, I got Lone Star on the way.
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0: Country 600 CJWW, we got beer. That is the latest from Braden King. And I have, not beer, I have Miranda on the way for you in just a couple of minutes. By the way, Miranda has offered another preview from her upcoming Crisco album. It's a song called Sunset Marquee. The song was inspired by a Los Angeles hotel that comes by the same name. And that hotel in L.A. has become a haven for musicians and actors and many other artists. So Miranda has a song coming out on the new album inspired by that L.A. hotel. Check it out when you get a chance. Miranda's socials and website and whatnot. Heart Like Mine, a Miranda Lambert single from 2011, coming up right after this.
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6: The Environment Canada forecast for Saskatoon and area. Mainly cloudy tonight with a slight chance of showers and the risk of a thunderstorm this evening. Fog patches develop overnight, a low of 12. Those fog patches dissipate tomorrow morning, leaving a mix of sun and cloud, a high of 21. For Tuesday night, a few clouds with increasing cloudiness after midnight, a low of 11. Cloudy for Wednesday and a high of 21. For the Prince Albert region, mainly cloudy with a very slight chance of showers this evening. Fog patches develop overnight, a low of 12. Those fog patches dissipate tomorrow morning, giving way to a mix of sun and cloud, a high of 21. Tuesday night, a few clouds, a low of 10. Sunny for Wednesday and a high of 21.
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2: The Environment Canada forecast for Saskatoon and area. Mainly cloudy tonight with a slight chance of showers and the risk of a thunderstorm this evening. Fog patches develop overnight, a low of 12. Those fog patches dissipate tomorrow morning, leaving a mix of sun and cloud, a high of 21. For Tuesday night, a few clouds with increasing cloudiness after midnight, a low of 11. Cloudy for Wednesday and a high of 21. For the Prince Albert region, mainly cloudy with a very slight chance of showers this evening. Fog patches develop overnight, a low of 12. Those fog patches dissipate tomorrow morning, giving way to a mix of sun and cloud, a high of 21. Tuesday night, a few clouds, a low of 10. Sunny for Wednesday and a high of 21.
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3: In a pinch, man. 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
1: Country 600 CJWW horseback. That is Cody Johnson and Luke Bryan, Country Girl, shaking it up for us tonight. We're after 7 o'clock. I'm Jason Lee. I got Dallas Smith for you this hour. Music from Reba coming up. And number one song for Ella Langley and Morgan Wallen in just a few minutes. Before we do that, classic John Connolly right after this.
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0: Country 600 CJWW, legendary country from John Barry. What's in it for me? Tennille Arts, Don't Ruin Flowers, and classic John Conley with Common Man. If those are the kind of country songs you like, then Sunday afternoon at 1 o'clock is your time. That's when we begin 3 hours of the Country Classics Show every Sunday afternoon at 1 right here on CJWW. Speaking of 1, Ella Langley and Morgan Wallen, top one of the country charts this week, the media-based chart. It's number one. It's called I Can't Love You Anymore. It's coming up right after this.
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4: The Environment Canada forecast for Saskatoon and area. Mainly cloudy tonight with a slight chance of showers and the risk of a thunderstorm this evening. Fog patches develop overnight, a low of 12. Those fog patches dissipate tomorrow morning, leaving a mix of sun and cloud, a high of 21. For Tuesday night, a few clouds with increasing cloudiness after midnight, a low of 11. Cloudy for Wednesday and a high of 21. For the Prince Albert region, mainly cloudy with a very slight chance of showers this evening. Fog patches develop overnight, a low of 12. Those fog patches dissipate tomorrow morning, giving way to a mix of sun and cloud, a high of 21. Tuesday night, a few clouds, a low of 10. Sunny for Wednesday and a high of 21.
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0: Country 600 CJWW, we're putting it on you to give us the best fortune cookie message you got. With our daily themes, that is Sully Burroughs, Put It On Me, Reba in there, plus Thomas Rhett and Jordan Davis and Tim Hicks into the mix. Congratulations today. Our first winner of an Asian Garden gift card was Stephanie. Our theme today for our fortune cookie messages were love and relationships. And Stephanie's message read, "Your soulmate is out there right now, putting an empty milk carton back in the fridge." Love it, Stephanie. Enjoy dinner on us at the Asian Garden Restaurant. My family's like that with water. Not so much milk, but we have a jug of water in the fridge to keep it cold all the time, filtered water. And you open up the fridge and you go to grab a nice cold glass of water. And is there any water in there? Not a chance. Stephanie, thanks. Congratulations. Ben Brooks will have a new fortune cookie theme for you. He will let you know what the new theme is tomorrow morning. We're back in just a bit. Hang on for Dwight Yoakam.
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7: The Environment Canada forecast for Saskatoon and area. Mainly cloudy tonight with a slight chance of showers and the risk of a thunderstorm this evening. Fog patches develop overnight, a low of 12. Those fog patches dissipate tomorrow morning, leaving a mix of sun and cloud, a high of 21. For Tuesday night, a few clouds with increasing cloudiness after midnight, a low of 11. Cloudy for Wednesday and a high of 21. For the Prince Albert region, mainly cloudy with a very slight chance of showers this evening. Fog patches develop overnight, a low of 12. Those fog patches dissipate tomorrow morning, giving way to a mix of sun and cloud, a high of 21. Tuesday night, a few clouds, a low of 10. Sunny for Wednesday and a high of 21.
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2: The Environment Canada forecast for Saskatoon and area. Mainly cloudy tonight with a slight chance of showers and the risk of a thunderstorm this evening. Fog patches develop overnight, a low of 12. Those fog patches dissipate tomorrow morning, leaving a mix of sun and cloud, a high of 21. For Tuesday night, a few clouds with increasing cloudiness after midnight, a low of 11. Cloudy for Wednesday and a high of 21. For the Prince Albert region, mainly cloudy with a very slight chance of showers this evening. Fog patches develop overnight, a low of 12. Those fog patches dissipate tomorrow morning, giving way to a mix of sun and cloud, a high of 21. Tuesday night, a few clouds, a low of 10. Sunny for Wednesday and a high of 21.
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0: Country 600 CJWW doing what she does. That is Tyler Joe Miller and Dierks Bentley. Lots of leaving left to do. Hanging out with Jason Lee on a Monday evening. I have Billy Ray Cyrus for you this hour. Music from Tracy Byrd. We're going to get you Luke Bryan and George Burge together. We'll talk some Barry's playoff baseball and a whole lot more before 9 o'clock. Sawyer Brown kicks off a country music long set next.
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4: Good morning. I'd like to boot the City Public Works. Over the last couple of weeks, they've been putting up barricades, road detours, closures all over the place. And then on the weekend, the wind comes along and blows some of the signs down, and not one city worker can drive by them and stop and stand them back up.
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0: Country 600 CJWW, that's Brett Kissel. We were that song. George Burge and Luke Bryan in there, Ride, Ride, Ride. Well, for the most part, our air quality was a lot better this summer than, last, for example. I mean, there were still forest fires in the northern part of the province. And we had some smoky days, yes, but all in all, a better summer for air quality. But when those smoky days roll in, if you struggle with breathing, Luke Bryan is right there with you. In fact, he was playing a show in Bend, Oregon, and there was wildfire smoke in the area, and it aggravated his asthma, so he battled through that show. And then he had dates right after that show in Seattle and Spokane in the U.S. Northwest, and he's like, nope, not happening. So he had to reschedule. He pushed those shows back a couple of months. He's going to play him in October instead of battling his asthma through wildfire smoke. When you got to perform at the top of your game and you just can't do it because the smoke is not allowing you to, then you just got to move him. So the fans will get their show coming up. They'll have to wait a couple of months, though. They'll enjoy it that much more, I'm sure. Plus, you know Luke's going to be playing at the top of his game when he comes back, and the air is good. John Pardee's kicking his boots off right after this.
1: Hey there, Derek Chesney here for Saskatoon Crime Stoppers. This week on Crime Stoppers Unmasked, we're looking for the public's assistance and identifying a suspect who's responsible for an arson that took place in the 600 block of Priel Crescent. On July 20th, 2026, shortly before midnight, police were called to report of a suspicious fire on the outside of a residence. On arrival, it was determined that the fire had been deliberately set on the north side of a home. Video surveillance shows a white Dodge Ram pulling into the cul-de-sac. An individual exits the vehicle and goes in the direction where the fire was lit. The person then gets back in the vehicle, and then the truck is seen leaving the area at a high rate of speed. The suspect vehicle is in its late teens, early 20s, a white Dodge Ram 1500 with black Ram markings. The truck has distinctive black racing stripes on the hood as well as black rims. If you know who is driving this vehicle on the night of July 20th, 2026, please let us know. Photos of the suspect vehicle can be seen on Facebook, Instagram, and our homepage. Do you have information about this crime or who is responsible? 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Tips are completely anonymous. We don't want your name, we just want your assistance. 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
4: The Environment Canada forecast for Saskatoon and area. Mainly cloudy tonight with a slight chance of showers and the risk of a thunderstorm this evening. Fog patches develop overnight, a low of 12. Those fog patches dissipate tomorrow morning, leaving a mix of sun and cloud, a high of 21. For Tuesday night, a few clouds with increasing cloudiness after midnight, a low of 11. Cloudy for Wednesday and a high of 21. For the Prince Albert region, mainly cloudy with a very slight chance of showers this evening. Fog patches develop overnight, a low of 12. Those fog patches dissipate tomorrow morning, giving way to a mix of sun and cloud, a high of 21. Tuesday night, a few clouds, a low of 10. Sunny for Wednesday and a high of 21.
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Country 600 CJWW, Billy Ray Cyrus's Achy Breaky Heart. Well, for you gamers, I'm sure you are already aware, the newest Madden NFL video game will be available this week. I believe it drops on Thursday. So ladies, if you're wondering why your man is mad, it's because he lost to a 10-year-old in another province in 4K. That's probably why. Side effects of the game, including kicking the sofa as well. Here's one from Blake Shelton. Home. Country 600 CJWW.

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0: Introducing the new Crush It Hard Iced Tea from the makers of Provincial Vodka. Crush It tastes like
1: victory. He's returned to Saskatoon for a Wednesday game over at the Next Gen Patch at Cairns Field. 7 o'clock Wednesday night at Sir Barry's. And Moose Jaw Miller Express in Game 2 of that series. Make sure to get your Barry's tickets early so you have a spot at that playoff game. Back after the break, Owen Wrigling next.
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10: The Environment Canada forecast for Saskatoon and area. Mainly cloudy tonight with a slight chance of showers and the risk of a thunderstorm this evening. Fog patches develop overnight, a low of 12. Those fog patches dissipate tomorrow morning, leaving a mix of sun and cloud, a high of 21. For Tuesday night, a few clouds with increasing cloudiness after midnight, a low of 11. Cloudy for Wednesday and a high of 21. For the Prince Albert region, mainly cloudy with a very slight chance of showers this evening. Fog patches develop overnight, a low of 12. Those fog patches dissipate tomorrow morning, giving way to a mix of sun and cloud. A high of 21. Tuesday night, a few clouds, a low of 10. Sunny for Wednesday and a high of 21.
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1: The Environment Canada forecast for Saskatoon and area. Mainly cloudy tonight with a slight chance of showers and the risk of a thunderstorm this evening. Fog patches develop overnight, a low of 12. Those fog patches dissipate tomorrow morning, leaving a mix of sun and cloud, a high of 21. For Tuesday night, a few clouds with increasing cloudiness after midnight, a low of 11. Cloudy for Wednesday and a high of 21. For the Prince Albert region, mainly cloudy with a very slight chance of showers this evening. Fog patches develop overnight, a low of 12. Those fog patches dissipate tomorrow morning, giving way to a mix of sun and cloud, a high of 21. Tuesday night, a few clouds, a low of 10. Sunny for Wednesday and a high of 21.
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quick. 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Smell that? It's that legendary new song scent. 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CJWW.

0: Country 600 CJWW. That's clever songwriting right there. Johnny Walker, Back to Me. That is Josh Stump for you tonight. And Kathy Mateo walking away a winner. Well, early this afternoon, it was Conway Twitty's Tight Fitting Jeans walking away a four-time winner in the legendary Country Court, receiving 90% of your votes today to defeat High Lonesome Sound from Vince Gill. So tomorrow afternoon at 1 o'clock, Tight Fitting Jeans will try for a fifth straight win against a new challenger. Of course, it takes seven wins to be in and amongst the best in country music, and the Country Court Wall of Fame is determined by you, our jury. So tomorrow afternoon at 1 o'clock, make sure to check in to see what's going on and get your vote in. George Strait for you this hour. I got Tanya Tucker on the way. Lainey Wilson's latest is after this.
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0: Country 600 CJWW, the great big C, helping out Dean Brody. It's Friday on a Monday evening. Sorry to break it to you. Lainey Wilson in their phone keys wallet. So grandma's got a birthday coming up. What do you get her? She probably has everything. So what do you get grandma? Well, I'll tell you what. The trend these days, and this is a good thing, people are living longer. So people over 65 are starting to get a lot more plastic surgery, a lot more procedures, the minimally invasive procedures, things like Botox and dermabrasion, laser hair removal, laser tattoo removal, things like that. So what to get grandma? Hey, how about plastic surgery? Tennille Towns for you next on CJWW.
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12: The Environment Canada forecast for Saskatoon and area. Mainly cloudy tonight with a slight chance of showers and the risk of a thunderstorm this evening. Fog patches develop overnight, a low of 12. Those fog patches dissipate tomorrow morning, leaving a mix of sun and cloud, a high of 21. For Tuesday night, a few clouds with increasing cloudiness after midnight, a low of 11. Cloudy for Wednesday and a high of 21. For the Prince Albert region, mainly cloudy with a very slight chance of showers this evening. Fog patches develop overnight, a low of 12. Those fog patches dissipate tomorrow morning, giving way to a mix of sun and cloud, a high of 21. Tuesday night, a few clouds, a low of 10. Sunny for Wednesday and a high of 21.
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0: Country 600 CJWW, King George Strait. She'll leave you with a smile in Tennille Town. Sunshine's free. Not a lot of sunshine in the forecast. Lots of cloud and a bit of rain later in the week on the way. 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We're going to roll into one from Megan Maroney, and she has been asked by Kenny Chesney to do a duet on an upcoming album. Here's Kenny.
1: I knew that she would attack the song the way I wanted it. There's something about her voice. Sometimes when Megan sings, she sounds like she's been up all night. Before I sent her the song, Megan called me and she goes, I hear you cut a song called It Just Got Weird. And she goes, I want to sing on it. She volunteered. Well, she damn near insisted. Her voice is perfect for the emotion and the angst of that song, because there's a moment where you just know that it's over. No matter how old you are, you know.
0: Well, that's pretty cool. Watch for that or listen for that. Just Got Weird, Kenny and Megan together. Here's Megan Maroney, Beautiful Things on CJWW.

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0: Country 600 CJWW. It's Tate Shrevers for you tonight, waiting on his headlights. Tanya Tucker in there, some kind of trouble, and Megan Maroney. Well, that's going to do it for my time with you. All Night Country takes you through until the Moo Crew wakes you up bright and early tomorrow morning at 6 o'clock. Again, there's another theme lined up for tomorrow with our fortune cookie messages, a chance to play and win with the Asian Garden Restaurant. Stephanie was our first winner today. We're giving away another $50 gift card from the Asian Garden tomorrow. Listen for Ben Brooks. He'll break the theme for you, and then it's up to you to provide the fortune cookie message. You could be a winner with CJWW. Enjoy the rest of your night. We'll talk tomorrow. I'll be in at noon with Prime Cuts, and then we'll have another edition of the Legendary Country Court at 1 o'clock tomorrow. Till then, take care. Cody Johnson's The Fall is next.
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8: The Environment Canada forecast for Saskatoon and area. Mainly cloudy tonight with a slight chance of showers and the risk of a thunderstorm this evening. Fog patches develop overnight, a low of 12. Those fog patches dissipate tomorrow morning, leaving a mix of sun and cloud, a high of 21. For Tuesday night, a few clouds with increasing cloudiness after midnight, a low of 11. Cloudy for Wednesday and a high of 21. For the Prince Albert region, mainly cloudy with a very slight chance of showers this evening. Fog patches develop overnight, a low of 12. Those fog patches dissipate tomorrow morning, giving way to a mix of sun and cloud, a high of 21. Tuesday night, a few clouds, a low of 10. Sunny for Wednesday and a high of 21.
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1: The Environment Canada forecast for Saskatoon and area. Mainly cloudy tonight with a slight chance of showers and the risk of a thunderstorm this evening. Fog patches develop overnight, a low of 12. Those fog patches dissipate tomorrow morning, leaving a mix of sun and cloud, a high of 21. For Tuesday night, a few clouds with increasing cloudiness after midnight, a low of 11. Cloudy for Wednesday and a high of 21. For the Prince Albert region, mainly cloudy with a very slight chance of showers this evening. Fog patches develop overnight, a low of 12. Those fog patches dissipate tomorrow morning, giving way to a mix of sun and cloud, a high of 21. Tuesday night, a few clouds, a low of 10. Sunny for Wednesday and a high of 21.
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2: I'd like to send a big salute out to the awesome Howlett Racing Pit crew and Sam Howlett, number 51, Prolate Models, for their Bridge City 200 win on Saturday.
3: Good morning. I'd like to boot the city public works. Over the last couple of weeks, they've been putting up barricades, road detours, closures all over the place. And then on the weekend, the wind comes along and blows some of the signs down, and not one city worker can drive by them and stop and stand them back up.
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4: The Environment Canada forecast for Saskatoon and area. Mainly cloudy tonight with a slight chance of showers and the risk of a thunderstorm this evening. Fog patches develop overnight, a low of 12. Those fog patches dissipate tomorrow morning, leaving a mix of sun and cloud, a high of 21. For Tuesday night, a few clouds with increasing cloudiness after midnight, a low of 11. Cloudy for Wednesday and a high of 21. For the Prince Albert region, mainly cloudy with a very slight chance of showers this evening. Fog patches develop overnight, a low of 12. Those fog patches dissipate tomorrow morning, giving way to a mix of sun and cloud, a high of 21. Tuesday night, a few clouds, a low of 10. Sunny for Wednesday and a high of 21.
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18: The Environment Canada forecast for Saskatoon and area. Mainly cloudy tonight with a slight chance of showers and the risk of a thunderstorm this evening. Fog patches develop overnight, a low of 12. Those fog patches dissipate tomorrow morning, leaving a mix of sun and cloud, a high of 21. For Tuesday night, a few clouds with increasing cloudiness after midnight, a low of 11. Cloudy for Wednesday and a high of 21. For the Prince Albert region, mainly cloudy with a very slight chance of showers this evening. Fog patches develop overnight, a low of 12. Those fog patches dissipate tomorrow morning, giving way to a mix of sun and cloud. A high of 21. Tuesday night, a few clouds, a low of 10. Sunny for Wednesday and a high of 21.
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3: The Environment Canada forecast for Saskatoon and area. Mainly cloudy tonight with a slight chance of showers and the risk of a thunderstorm this evening. Fog patches develop overnight, a low of 12. Those fog patches dissipate tomorrow morning, leaving a mix of sun and cloud, a high of 21. For Tuesday night, a few clouds with increasing cloudiness after midnight, a low of 11. Cloudy for Wednesday and a high of 21. For the Prince Albert region, mainly cloudy with a very slight chance of showers this evening. Fog patches develop overnight, a low of 12. Those fog patches dissipate tomorrow morning, giving way to a mix of sun and cloud, a high of 21. Tuesday night, a few clouds, a low of 10. Sunny for Wednesday and a high of 21.
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3: The Environment Canada forecast for Saskatoon and area. Mainly cloudy tonight with a slight chance of showers and the risk of a thunderstorm this evening. Fog patches develop overnight, a low of 12. Those fog patches dissipate tomorrow morning, leaving a mix of sun and cloud, a high of 21. For Tuesday night, a few clouds with increasing cloudiness after midnight, a low of 11. Cloudy for Wednesday and a high of 21. For the Prince Albert region, mainly cloudy with a very slight chance of showers this evening. Fog patches develop overnight, a low of 12. Those fog patches dissipate tomorrow morning, giving way to a mix of sun and cloud, a high of 21. Tuesday night, a few clouds, a low of 10. Sunny for Wednesday and a high of 21.
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1: The Environment Canada forecast for Saskatoon and area. Mainly cloudy tonight with a slight chance of showers and the risk of a thunderstorm this evening. Fog patches develop overnight, a low of 12. Those fog patches dissipate tomorrow morning, leaving a mix of sun and cloud, a high of 21. For Tuesday night, a few clouds with increasing cloudiness after midnight, a low of 11. Cloudy for Wednesday and a high of 21. For the Prince Albert region, mainly cloudy with a very slight chance of showers this evening. Fog patches develop overnight, a low of 12. Those fog patches dissipate tomorrow morning, giving way to a mix of sun and cloud, a high of 21. Tuesday night, a few clouds, a low of 10. Sunny for Wednesday and a high of 21.
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6: CJWW Environment Canada weather forecast for the Saskatoon area Tuesday. A mix of sun and cloud, high of 21 degrees. A few clouds Tuesday evening with increasing cloud after midnight, low 11, cloudy and 21 on Wednesday. For the Prince Albert region Tuesday, expect a mix of sun and cloud with a high of 21. A few clouds Tuesday night, low 10, sunny and 21 on Wednesday. For weather where you are anytime, go to CJWWRadio.com.
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7: CJWW Environment Canada weather forecast for the Saskatoon area Tuesday, a mix of sun and cloud, high of 21 degrees. A few clouds Tuesday evening with increasing cloud after midnight, low 11, cloudy and 21 on Wednesday. For the Prince Albert region Tuesday, expect a mix of sun and cloud with a high of 21. A few clouds Tuesday night, low 10, sunny and 21 on Wednesday. For weather where you are anytime, go to CJWWradio.com.
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1: He's a ranch hand in a pinch, man. 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
6: CJWW Environment Canada weather forecast for the Saskatoon area Tuesday. A mix of sun and cloud, high of 21 degrees. A few clouds Tuesday evening with increasing cloud after midnight, low 11, cloudy and 21 on Wednesday. For the Prince Albert region Tuesday, expect a mix of sun and cloud with a high of 21. A few clouds Tuesday night, low 10, sunny and 21 on Wednesday. For weather where you are anytime, go to CJWWradio.com.
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Smell that? 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
2: Hey there, Derek Chesney here for Saskatoon Crime Stoppers. This week on Crime Stoppers Unmasked, we're looking for the public's assistance and identifying a suspect who's responsible for an arson that took place in the 600 block of Priel Crescent. On July 20th, 2026, shortly before midnight, police were called to report of a suspicious fire on the outside of a residence. On arrival, it was determined that the fire had been deliberately set on the north side of a home. Video surveillance shows a white Dodge Ram pulling into the cul-de-sac. An individual exits the vehicle and goes in the direction where the fire was lit. The person then gets back in the vehicle, and then the truck is seen leaving the area at a high rate of speed. The suspect vehicle is in its late teens, early 20s, a white Dodge Ram 1500 with black Ram markings. The truck has distinctive black racing stripes on the hood as well as black rims. If you know who is driving this vehicle on the night of July 20th, 2026, please let us know. Photos of the suspect vehicle can be seen on Facebook, Instagram, and our homepage. Do you have information about this crime or who is responsible? 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Tips are completely anonymous. We don't want your name, we just want your assistance. 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
6: CJWW Environment Canada weather forecast for the Saskatoon area Tuesday. A mix of sun and cloud, high of 21 degrees. A few clouds Tuesday evening with increasing cloud after midnight, low 11, cloudy and 21 on Wednesday. For the Prince Albert region Tuesday, expect a mix of sun and cloud with a high of 21. A few clouds Tuesday night, low 10, sunny and 21 on Wednesday. For weather where you are anytime, go to cjwwradio.com.
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7: CJWW Environment Canada weather forecast for the Saskatoon area Tuesday. A mix of sun and cloud, high of 21 degrees. A few clouds Tuesday evening with increasing cloud after midnight, low 11, cloudy and 21 on Wednesday. For the Prince Albert region Tuesday, expect a mix of sun and cloud with a high of 21. A few clouds Tuesday night, low 10, sunny and 21 on Wednesday. For weather where you are anytime, go to CJWWradio.com.
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9: CJWW Environment Canada weather forecast for the Saskatoon area Tuesday. A mix of sun and cloud, high of 21 degrees. A few clouds Tuesday evening with increasing cloud after midnight, low 11, cloudy and 21 on Wednesday. For the Prince Albert region Tuesday, expect a mix of sun and cloud with a high of 21. A few clouds Tuesday night, low 10, sunny and 21 on Wednesday. For weather where you are anytime, go to CJWWRadio.com.
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7: CJWW Environment Canada weather forecast for the Saskatoon area Tuesday. A mix of sun and cloud, high of 21 degrees. A few clouds Tuesday evening with increasing cloud after midnight, low 11, cloudy and 21 on Wednesday. For the Prince Albert region Tuesday, expect a mix of sun and cloud with a high of 21. A few clouds Tuesday night, low 10, sunny and 21 on Wednesday. For weather where you are anytime, go to CJWWradio.com.
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5: CJWW Environment Canada weather forecast for the Saskatoon area Tuesday. A mix of sun and cloud, high of 21 degrees. A few clouds Tuesday evening with increasing cloud after midnight, low 11, cloudy and 21 on Wednesday. For the Prince Albert region Tuesday, expect a mix of sun and cloud with a high of 21. A few clouds Tuesday night, low 10, sunny and 21 on Wednesday. For weather where you are anytime, go to CJWWradio.com.
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Lean towards the speakers. Smell that? It's that legendary new song scent. 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

0: keeping you company the best way we know how. It's All Night Country. 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
7: CJWW Environment Canada weather forecast for the Saskatoon area Tuesday. A mix of sun and cloud, high of 21 degrees. A few clouds Tuesday evening with increasing cloud after midnight, low 11, cloudy and 21 on Wednesday. For the Prince Albert region Tuesday, expect a mix of sun and cloud with a high of 21. A few clouds Tuesday night, low 10, sunny and 21 on Wednesday. For weather where you are anytime, go to CJWWradio.com.
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JWW and Flamin are hitting the road with the 50th anniversary edition of the Saskatchewan Summer Hauler. This insulated aluminum trailer is the biggest giveaway in CJWW history.

0: Catch us on the road, scan the QR code, and take a selfie with the trailer for your chance to win. Here's hoping you're one of the 60 lucky people that will be in for the final draw with the trailer and everything inside worth over $40,000. Because remember, if you want to be a baller, you've got to win the Summer Hauler.
1: Hey there, Derek Chesney here for Saskatoon Crime Stoppers. This week on Crime Stoppers Unmasked, we're looking for the public's assistance and identifying a suspect who's responsible for an arson that took place in the 600 block of Priel Crescent. On July 20th, 2026, shortly before midnight, police were called to report of a suspicious fire on the outside of a residence. On arrival, it was determined that the fire had been deliberately set on the north side of a home. Video surveillance shows a white Dodge Ram pulling into the cul-de-sac. An individual exits the vehicle and goes in the direction where the fire was lit. The person then gets back in the vehicle, and then the truck is seen leaving the area at a high rate of speed. The suspect vehicle is in its late teens, early 20s, a white Dodge Ram 1500 with black Ram markings. The truck has distinctive black racing stripes on the hood, as well as black rims. If you know who is driving this vehicle on the night of July 20th, 2026, please let us know. Photos of the suspect vehicle can be seen on Facebook, Instagram, and our homepage. Do you have information about this crime or who is responsible? 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Tips are completely anonymous. We don't want your name, we just want your assistance. 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
3: CJWW Environment Canada weather forecast for the Saskatoon area Tuesday. A mix of sun and cloud, high of 21 degrees. A few clouds Tuesday evening with increasing cloud after midnight, low 11, cloudy and 21 on Wednesday. For the Prince Albert region Tuesday, expect a mix of sun and cloud with a high of 21. A few clouds Tuesday night, low 10, sunny and 21 on Wednesday. For weather where you are anytime, go to cjwwradio.com.
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0: from the CJWW Newsroom, bringing you Saskatchewan's news first. Here's what's happening.
1: Good morning. It's 14 degrees at 6 o'clock. I'm Kira Miller. The Saskatoon Police Service is still investigating a fire that occurred at Bethlehem Catholic High School in Saskatoon late Friday night. Police and fire arrived just after 10:30 to observe smoke and flames coming from the school, and it was promptly extinguished. At this time, the fire is believed to be suspicious, and an arson investigator with the police service is on scene. By-elections this year to replace departing members of parliament are expected to cost taxpayers upwards of $24 million. That figure comes from an Elections Canada estimate. The election agency says that while the cost of holding a by-election can vary according to factors such as location and duration, a single by-election costs an average of $2 million to run. Three by-elections have been held already this year, with three more scheduled for August 31st. As it stands, 2026 could see a total of 12 by-elections, which would be the highest annual number since 1978, when there were 15. The RCMP is investigating the cause of a wildfire near Summerland that resulted in the death of an 80-year-old woman and forced the evacuation of 22,000 people. In a news release, the RCMP says it's examining all reports of suspicious activity which may have led to the start of the fire. Officers would like to review dash cam footage, videos, and photos from last Friday afternoon. The RCMP say there are several videos on social media that contain misinformation. The news release says one video that shows a person lighting a non-lethal wildlife deterrent, commonly known as a bear banger. Officers spoke to the person in the video and determined it was shot at a location kilometers away from where the fire started. Penticton RCMP are cautioning against making false statements and spreading misinformation on social media. Meantime, BC's Forestry Minister, Ravi Parmar, says the Bald Range fire has been moving quickly.
2: Even as good as our modeling is, and I would put our modeling up against any other firefighting agency in the world, we saw the progression of this Bald Range fire double what our modeling was showing very quickly. And so with the modeling we have in place, we are working with EMCR on evacuation considerations, future evacuation orders and alerts.
1: He says emergency planning is also underway in the nearby city of Penticton. In addition, he announced off-road vehicles are being banned to prevent the start of additional fires. And a young burrowing owl is recovering after an unusual rescue in Saskatchewan involving a guardian dog, a fox, and the Wildlife Rescue Society of Saskatchewan. Bonnie Dell, executive director with the society, says the situation was unlike the typical wildlife rescue. A few weeks ago, a rancher near Weyburn watched a fox run through his yard carrying something in its mouth. His guardian dog then gave chase.
3: His dogs are not encouraged to chase wildlife, so this was out of the ordinary, he told us, for the dog to chase a fox. And the second the fox dropped what was in its mouth, his dog stopped chasing it and then laid down beside what turned out to be a fledgling burrowing owl.
1: The young owl is now receiving care and will hopefully return to the wild after rehabilitation. I'm Kira Miller, CJWW News.
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1: This is your Environment Canada weather forecast for Saskatoon and area. Today, mainly cloudy with a 40% chance of showers and the risk of a thunderstorm. Fog patches dissipating and high 21. Tonight, a few clouds. Increasing cloud after midnight, low 10. And Wednesday, mainly cloudy. Clearing early in the afternoon, high 21. At night, clear, low 7. And Thursday, cloudy, high 20. For the Prince Albert region, today cloudy, slight chance of showers, then a mix of sun and cloud, risk of a thunderstorm as well. Fog patches dissipating and high 22. Tonight a few clouds, low 11. Wednesday mainly sunny, wind becoming northwest 20, high 21. At night clear, low 8. And Thursday cloudy, high of 21. Here are your temperatures for around the province this morning. In Spiritwood, 12 degrees, 13 in Kindersley. Rosetown, Outlook 14, so is Wynyard. Watrous 13 degrees, Regina 11. Humboldt 14, so is Meadow Lake and LaRonge 12. Melfort's at 13, Nipawin 14, as is Hudson Bay. Yorkton 11 and 12 in Swift Current and Moose Jaw. Lloydminster 13. In North Battleford, no wind, hazy though, and 12 degrees. In Prince Albert, the wind is northwest 8, cloudy and 13. And in Saskatoon, the wind is southwest 5, misty and 14 degrees. Gregor's up next with sports.
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4: On to the next round we go. Good morning, I'm Gregor. The first round of the WCBL postseason has now come and gone. All the favorites passed the test, and they've advanced to the best of three division finals. In the East, it's the Saskatoon Berries at the Moose Jaw Miller Express. Okotoks home to Sylvan Lake in the West. Now, the Berries will attempt to finally win the East after losing out the last 2 years. Here's head coach Joe Carnahan.
6: That's the plan. I mean, we got to go and concentrate on game one right now and, you know, go try to get that one.
4: Meantime, Berries lefty reliever Brooks Jones was asked if the postseason is different than the regular season.
7: It's completely different. Everyone's hopes are high. Everyone has the energy to get ready through the games because we know if we get the opportunity to, we can make a big difference and get to that championship.
4: Game two of this Saskatoon Moose Jaw series goes tomorrow night at Cairns Field. First pitch, 7 o'clock. The Saskatchewan Roughriders started a new week announcing they've signed Canadian receiver Vaishan Janusis. Meantime, the green and white quarterback Trevor Harris reached a CFL career milestone of 40,000 passing yards, helping the Riders defeat Ottawa back on Friday. Head coach Corey Mace recognized the landmark, presented him with one of the game balls, just the 12th player in league history to do so. Harris with this modest reaction.
8: I'm not usually into the numbers thing, but when Mace kind of just did this after the game, and, you know, said it's only been 12 to do it, it's for me to just brush it off would be, I think, would be rude. It's a big deal to Mace, and for him to do that was awesome. I'm truly just grateful.
4: Saskatchewan back to the practice field this morning. They'll take their 6-2 record on the road to play Hamilton Saturday. Hilltops, great 1-0 start to the year for them. They host the Edmonton Wildcats here on Sunday. And MLB, Jays involved in a wild night. They seemingly get the 3 outs in the 6th inning, but the Red Sox players only ran on the fly ball because they thought there were already 2 outs when there was only 1. So after calls to the league office, they count 1 as a run. It's kind of hard to explain, but in the end, it's a 2-1 win over the Red Sox. Jays 3.5 back of the wild card. They got 42 games left. For all the Major League scores and more, go to CJWWRadio.com.
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0: There goes Shania Twain. You win my love on Country 600 CJWW. It's Ben Brooks joining you this morning, and depending on where you're listening in today, might have some rain in your area. I know in and around Watrous right now is a pretty big system. My drive in from work from Warman, quite a bit of rain in that system right now. And also up in and around Spiritwood, Waskasoo, all experiencing some rain here this morning. So kind of patchy. If you're getting some rain or not right now, but wherever it is, we catch you in the province. Well, thanks so much for waking up with us today. I'm Ben Brooks with a slight chance of showers and storms in Saskatoon for the day today. 21 degrees for a high, and slight chance of showers and storms in Prince Albert as well, and a high of 22. Well, we got lots to talk about this morning. First off, want to kind of update you a little bit on the wildfire situation that's going on in British Columbia. We'll take a deep dive into that in just a few moments here this morning. I'll wake you up with some Gil Grand and some Kenny Chesney in there for you too. And another chance to send us in a fortune with our friends at Asian Garden for a chance to win a gift certificate, maybe some lunch, maybe some supper over at Asian Garden. All that and so much more coming your way this morning from CJWW. Hey, I'm Ben Brooks, and it's time for your 411. 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

0: Kenny Chesney and Carry On Country 600 CJWW. And the wildfire situation in British Columbia remains extremely serious today. The latest provincial count has 131 active wildfires burning across BC, and nearly half of them are considered out of control. Now, the biggest concern remains the Bald Range wildfire in the Okanagan. That's grown to roughly 15,600 hectares, and more than 20,000 people have been forced from their homes, including residents of Summerland and Peachland. About 10,000 homes remain under an evacuation order, and there's another 3,200 that are on evacuation alert. There's been some major structural losses, too. The earlier Bradley Creek wildfire near Vernon destroyed about 230 homes on the Okanagan Indian Band. And with the Bald Range fire, officials confirm homes have also been destroyed, but they still haven't been able to safely complete a full damage assessment, so there's no confirmed total yet. And also, tragically, an 80-year-old woman passed away while evacuating from the Summerland area. So certainly thinking of our BC friends and family today. I wish some of this rain that we're getting in the province right now, we could send that over to BC. They desperately need it right now, and here's hoping that they can somehow get all of that under control.
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0: All right, that forecast today, mainly cloudy and a slight chance of showers and storms. It's a high of 21. There's a few clouds tonight and a low of 10. It's a mix of sun and cloud. High of 21 tomorrow. Into Thursday, it'll be cloudy and a high of 20. Prince Albert, slight chance of showers and storms. A high of 22 today. A few clouds and a low of 11 tonight. It's mainly sunny and 21 tomorrow. And then on Thursday, it's cloudy and a high of 21. Hotspot is Nipawin at 14, and your coldest is LaRonge at 11. The Battlefords are hazy in 13, Prince Albert mostly cloudy in 13, and in Saskatoon, a little bit foggy, a light mist to it as well. A west-northwest wind at 5 and sitting at 14 degrees.

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1: Good morning. It's 14 degrees at 6:30. I'm Kira Miller. A rural municipality southwest of Saskatoon is imposing a fire ban beginning at 12:01 a.m. Friday morning. This is the reeve for the RM of Vanscoy, Leonard Junup.
2: Good. We wanted to give people a few days' notice, so we're going to put it on Thursday night midnight or like 12 a.m. Friday morning. So if you have something to burn, if you could go ahead and get it done before then.
1: He says it's been quite dry over the past few weeks after some good precipitation from May through early July. He notes that some early seeded pea crops are being harvested in the RM as well. Saskatchewan's Healthcare Worker Union is getting in touch with the community it serves this week with a series of community forums. SEIU West is hosting three events. One occurred yesterday in Swift Current, one happens tomorrow in Moose Jaw, and the third one goes Thursday in Saskatoon. The union says these forums are a chance for community members and healthcare workers from the area to discuss concerns and priorities for Saskatchewan. The Moose Jaw event starts at 5:30 tomorrow, and the Saskatoon event goes at 5:30 in Kinsman Park. Saskatchewan building owners have until November 1st to ensure that carbon monoxide alarms are installed, maintained, and tested in every residential suite or unit they have. The requirement is part of the new Henry's Law and applies to apartments, condominiums, secondary suites, and other multi-unit residential buildings, regardless of their age. Carbon monoxide cannot be seen, smelled, or tasted, and the province says working alarms provide an early warning, giving residents time to leave and call 911. And Indigo Alert Canada is looking to introduce a special public alert for when a vulnerable person goes missing. The organization is holding a rally at the Saskatchewan Legislature on September 12th. The movement was inspired by the loss of Parker Wells. The 11-year-old autistic boy walked away from his care home in Calgary mid-July, and a search was conducted, but he was later found in a culvert near Deerfoot Trail. Abby Furlott, a Saskatchewan Indigo Alert representative, says one reason the rally was chosen to be done in September is because politicians are back in the legislature.
3: This is for those who can't speak for themselves. And we're asking everybody who can speak for themselves to come out and be not only the voices for those who can't be heard, but to support us throughout the entire initiative.
1: People can support the cause in other ways if they can't make it to the rally, such as signing their online petition. I'm Kira Miller, CJWW News.
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1: This is your Environment Canada weather forecast for Saskatoon and area. Today, mainly cloudy with a 40% chance of showers and the risk of a thunderstorm. Fog patches dissipating and high 21. Tonight, a few clouds. Increasing cloud after midnight, low 10. And Wednesday, mainly cloudy. Clearing early in the afternoon, high 21. At night, clear, low 7. And Thursday, cloudy, high 20. For the Prince Albert region, today cloudy, slight chance of showers, then a mix of sun and cloud, risk of a thunderstorm as well. Fog patches dissipating and high 22. Tonight a few clouds, low 11. Wednesday mainly sunny, wind becoming northwest 20, high 21. At night clear, low 8. And Thursday cloudy, high of 21. Here are your temperatures for around the province this morning. In Spiritwood, 13 degrees, so is Outlook. 14 in Rosetown, Kindersley, 13 and 14 in Wynyard. Watrous, 13, 12 in Regina. Humboldt, 14, so is Meadow Lake and LaRonge, 11. 13 in Melfort. Nipawin, 14, so is Hudson Bay. Yorkton, 12, as is Swift Current. Moose Jaw and Lloydminster, both 13. In North Battleford, there is no wind, hazy and 13 degrees. In Prince Albert, the wind is northwest 7, mostly cloudy, also 13. And in Saskatoon, the wind is northwest 5, misty and 14 degrees. Gregor's up next with sports.
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5: K-100. Good morning, I'm Gregor. It's a Barry's playoff game day. Yeah, for a third straight year, Saskatoon will play in the WCBL's East Division Final and will also play the Moose Jaw Miller Express in the postseason for a third consecutive summer. Outfielder Nick Stinson says they're a very worthy adversary.
6: We're a really good opponent as well. I think we've won more than we've lost against them, so I think we should just trust our game and trust what we do best, and that's being unselfish and just passing the bat along and just doing what we can each and every guy to help the team win.
5: Game 2 is tomorrow, 7 o'clock at Cairns Field. A third game, if necessary, would go Thursday night in Moose Jaw. Out west, Okotoks has the home field advantage in the best-of-three final against Sylvan Lake. To football, and with Canadian receiver depth dwindling due to injuries, the Saskatchewan Roughriders announced the signing of Vaishan Janusis. He was a fifth-round pick in the 2025 CFL draft from Calgary. He played 10 regular season games there, started a couple this year, then spent 5 weeks on the practice roster before being released. The Green and White need the help. Both Sam Emily and Keon Schieffer-Baker still on the six-game injured list. The Riders tangle Hamilton Saturday. Now, worth mentioning, back on Friday, Trevor Harris became the 12th player to pass for over 40,000 yards. The 40-year-old had this response with regards to achieving the milestone.
7: To be able to do that on a professional level is something that just blows my mind. But again, it's just the fact that I get to be the quarterback here, and you know who I am. That's cool to me. And so I'm really thankful that I get to do this and to join the 40K clubs. Pretty cool. I think it just means maybe I'm getting a little older, though.
5: Back to baseball. MLB Jays, huge 2-1 win over the Red Sox at home in the first game of a four-game set with their AL rivals. They overcame a lengthy delay, which ended with Boston scoring a very disputed run. Today, they'll send Dylan Cease to the mound. And finally, WNBA tempo loose to Atlanta. Unfortunately, that's 9 losses in a row now, and it's not going to get any easier. They continue a road trip facing playoff-bound teams. For all the Major League scores and more, go to CJWWRadio.com.
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0: two pina coladas. It's the one and only Garth Brooks on CJWW. It's 6:38, sitting at 14 degrees in Saskatoon.
1: We're your morning roosters, and we don't have to be grain-fed. It's the Moo Crew on CJWW.
0: Well, good morning, Sarah.
2: Good morning.
0: It's another nice week. I know that a lot of farmers have been waiting for some rain, and we're getting some of that here this morning for sure. I know it was quite a rainy trip in for me today.
2: Yeah.
0: And out near Watrous, Wynyard, all that is getting a bit of rain right now. So, hey, bring it on. Mm-hmm. But, hey, what do we got in our Country Music Insider today, Sarah?
2: At no surprise, Ella Langley's Choosing Texas is ranked as the country song of the year so far by tasteofcountry.com.
0: Yep.
2: Ella's other hit, Be Her, was number two, followed by Be By You by Luke Combs in third. Mm-hmm. Scotty McCreery shared a very sweet moment with his son when he invited 3-year-old Avery on stage to sing with him. They ended up performing Cabin a Solo.
0: That's adorable.
2: Oh,
0: I love
2: my heart.
0: That.
2: I love it.
0: Yeah.
2: Carrie Underwood, I'll

0: Introducing the new Crush It Hard Iced Tea from the makers of Provincial Vodka. Crush It tastes like
1: victory. The world's largest honky-tonk.
2: Love it.
1: Miranda says the venue is perfect for the country disco vibe of the new record, complete with some extra rhinestones and shine. Mm-hmm. And then Russell Dickerson took a little bit of a tumble on stage Saturday night in Ohio.
2: Uh-oh.
1: He was performing She Likes It at Mansfield Speedway when he went down, but he popped right back up and kept singing without missing a beat.
2: That sounds like true Russell, and probably laughed about the whole thing afterward. Right on. He's a good dude. And there you go. That is our Country Music Insider today.
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0: goes the James Barker Band in After Dark on Country 600 CJWW. 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
2: Do me a favor. Set your cell phone to something like, ring. My cell phone goes off. You know what it sounds like? It sounds like a phone. Ring. Some people get a little wacky with the cell phone rings. You're being in a meeting, a boardroom or something. Some guy's phone goes off. Then they look at you and go, is that yours or mine? That's yours, dummy. You stayed up till 4 a.m. figuring out how to make it play that song. The more annoying the song, the longer it takes them to find their phone. You're waiting for a bus, the guy next to you, you're halfway through the guitar solo of Freebird. You're like, will you answer that before I stab you with this pen?
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0: the CJWW Newsroom, bringing you Saskatchewan's news first. Here's what's happening.
1: Good morning. It's 14 degrees at 7 o'clock. I'm Kira Miller. Coming up, the fire that took place at a Saskatoon high school on Friday has been deemed suspicious. In sports, second round of Barrie's playoffs baseball is here, and the Riders get help at receiver. In agribiz, moving large agricultural equipment safely on highways and grid roads. If you see news where you're at, call us at 244-1925. Saskatoon police are still investigating a fire that occurred at Bethlehem Catholic High School on Saskatoon's west side Friday night. At 10:30 p.m., police received multiple calls regarding a school that was on fire in the 100 block of Bolt Crescent. Police and fire arrived to observe smoke and flames coming from the building, and it was promptly extinguished. At this time, the fire is believed to be suspicious, and an arson investigator with the police service is on scene. Anyone with information that may be able to assist is asked to contact police or Crime Stoppers. The RM of Vanscoy, southwest of Saskatoon, will be implementing a ban on open fires starting on Friday at 12:01 a.m. Reeve Leonard Junup says it's been pretty dry since early July.
2: It's probably in the last month or so we've received hardly anything. Prior to that, things were going very good. Like, there's some very nice crop in the country. Pastures did okay. Hay crops were good, but, like, there hasn't been any basically new growth in the last really a month now.
1: He says the RM of Vanscoy is giving residents a few days' notice in case they have any burning planned. Further west, the Bald Range fire that has forced the evacuation of more than 20,000 people in Summerland, B.C., has now started conversations about the situation in Penticton, which is 35 kilometers away by road, but much closer overland. This is B.C.'s Minister of Forestry, Ravi Parmar, at a news conference yesterday afternoon.
3: We are working with EMCR on evacuation considerations, future evacuation orders and alerts, and we're certainly having conversations. And as you can imagine, the mayor of Penticton has got his EOC set up, and we're in constant conversation with them, not just on supporting Summerland residents, but also considering potential scenarios if we get to that point.
1: He says the Bald Range fire at Summerland spread twice as fast as computer models predicted. An 80-year-old woman also died in the fire. By-elections this year to replace departing members of parliament are expected to cost taxpayers upwards of $24 million. That's from an Elections Canada estimate. The election agency says that while the cost of holding a by-election can vary according to multiple factors, including location and duration, a single by-election costs an average of $2 million to run. Three by-elections have been held already this year, three more scheduled for August 31st. One Quebec seat is vacant with no by-election scheduled, and five more MP resignations are expected in the coming weeks. As it stands, 2026 could see a total of 12 by-elections, which would be the highest annual number since 1978, when 15 were held. And President Donald Trump is scoffing at demands by Iran that the United States pays reparations for damage caused by bombing over the last 5 months. Iran says it will not reopen the Strait of Hormuz unless the U.S. meets these conditions. It also wants the U.S. to end its blockade of Iranian ports, lift economic sanctions, and release Iran's frozen assets. Trump responded by saying how he wants compensation from Iran for all of the people killed and wounded over the years. That includes compensating the families of thousands of Iranian protesters killed by the regime in early January. I'm Kira Miller, CJWW News.
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1: This is your Environment Canada weather forecast for Saskatoon and area. Today, mainly cloudy with a 40% chance of showers and the risk of a thunderstorm. Fog patches dissipating and high 21. Tonight, a few clouds. Increasing cloud after midnight, low 10. And Wednesday, mainly cloudy. Clearing early in the afternoon, high 21. At night, clear, low 7. And Thursday, cloudy, high 20. For the Prince Albert region, today cloudy, slight chance of showers, then a mix of sun and cloud, risk of a thunderstorm as well. Fog patches dissipating and high 22. Tonight a few clouds, low 11. Wednesday mainly sunny, wind becoming northwest 20, high 21. At night clear, low 8. And Thursday cloudy, high of 21. Here are your temperatures for around the province this morning. In Spiritwood, 13 degrees, so is Outlook. 14 in Rosetown. Kindersley, 13 and 14 in Wynyard. Watrous, 13, 12 in Regina. Humboldt, 14, so is Meadow Lake and LaRonge, 11. 13 in Melfort. Nipawin, 14, so is Hudson Bay. Yorkton, 12, as is Swift Current. Moose Jaw and Lloydminster, both 13. In North Battleford, there is no wind, hazy and 13 degrees. In Prince Albert, the wind is northwest 7, mostly cloudy, also 13. And in Saskatoon, the wind is northwest 5, misty and 14 degrees. Agribiz is coming up next.
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8: Good morning, I'm Neil Billinger with CJWW's AgriBiz. A lot of pre-planning is required when moving large agricultural equipment between dealerships or from the dealership to the farm. The issue of safe transport of agricultural equipment was discussed during a webinar yesterday sponsored by the Canadian Agricultural Safety Association. Darren Height is the Health and Safety Coordinator with Maser Group. 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
9: Looking at the logistics side of it, like from moving it from, say, Brandon to Emerald Park, it's like looking at, well, what time of day should we be sending them? What's the traffic potentially going to be like? Also, too, is do we need to send a pilot vehicle based on the size of the equipment? And, like, those are creating probably more and more challenges for us right now is just because of the sheer size of the equipment, and then the driver needs to be aware of all the restrictions and weight requirements and everything, and how much of that onus is put onto the operator that is hauling that equipment and making sure that they're actually compliant with what we want from a company standpoint to make sure that it's safe to do it in a safe manner as well.
8: Rylan Laux is the health and safety manager with Redhead Equipment. He says impatient drivers can be an issue, and that is something they prepare their drivers for.
10: At one point in time, equipment being moved in small town prairies, most of the public were aware and familiar with that type of situation, right? And had the patience and were aware what to do if you were to meet a large piece of equipment moving down the road. But as the demographics change in the prairies and a lot more people are moving away from rural areas and into cities and maybe traveling in a rural area to their lake on vacation, they're not necessarily as well versed as other people have been in the past about what to do if you do need it. A large piece of farm equipment moving down the road. So we definitely have had to really reiterate with our staff just the importance of driving defensively and actively watching out for others on the road as well as what you're doing.
8: Height and Laux say improvements in warning lights have helped safety on roadways, but the difference in speed between regular traffic and large agricultural equipment remains a challenge. And that's your AgriBiz. I'm Neil Billinger.
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4: On to the next round we go. Good morning, I'm Gregor. The first round of the WCBL postseason has now come and gone. All the favorites passed the test, and they've advanced to the best-of-three division finals. In the East, it's the Saskatoon Berries at the Moose Jaw Miller Express. Okotoks home to Sylvan Lake in the West. Now, the Berries will attempt to finally win the East after losing out the last 2 years. Here's head coach Joe Carnahan.
15: That's the plan. I mean, we got to go and concentrate on game one right now and, you know, go try to get that one.
4: Meantime, Berry's lefty reliever Brooks Jones was asked if the postseason is different than the regular season.
16: It's completely different. Everyone's hopes are high. Everyone has the energy to get ready through the games because we know if we get the opportunity to, we can make a big difference and get to that championship.
4: Game two of this Saskatoon Moose Jaw series goes tomorrow night at Cairns Field. First pitch, 7 o'clock. The Saskatchewan Rough Riders started a new week announcing they've signed Canadian receiver Vaishan Janusis. Meantime, the green and white quarterback Trevor Harris reached a CFL career milestone of 40,000 pounds. Passing yards, helping the Riders defeat Ottawa back on Friday. Head coach Corey Mace recognized the landmark, presented him with one of the game balls, just the 12th player in league history to do so. Harris with this modest reaction.
17: I'm not usually into the numbers thing, but when Mace kind of just did this after the game, you know, said there's only been 12 to do it, it's for me to just brush it off would be rude. It's a big deal to Mace, and for him to do that was awesome. I'm truly just grateful.
4: Saskatchewan back to the practice field this morning. They'll take their 6-2 record on the road to play Hamilton Saturday. Hilltops, great 1-0 start to the year for them. They host the Edmonton Wildcats here on Sunday. And MLB, Jays involved in a wild night. They seemingly get the 3 outs in the 6th inning, but the Red Sox players only ran on the fly ball because they thought there were already 2 outs when there was only 1. So after calls to the league office, they count 1 as a run. It's kind of hard to explain, but in the end, it's a 2-1 win over the Red Sox. Jays 3.5 back of the wild card. They got 42 games left. For all the Major League scores and more, go to CJWWRadio.com.
0: Getting Saskatchewan's day going. It's the Moo Crew with Ben Brooks on CJWW.

0: Jody Messina, you're not in Kansas anymore on CJWW. Good morning, it's 7:15.
1: They're legendary in their own minds. It's the Moo Crew on CJWW.
0: All right, Sarah, it is time for another fortune today.
2: Nice.
0: From our friends at Asian Garden. Every weekday, we're asking you to come up with your best fortune cookie fortune.
2: Okay.
0: Could be funny, wise, weird, whatever you think deserves to be tucked inside of a fortune cookie. And so today's theme is food for thought.
2: Ooh, okay.
0: So we want your best fortune with a tasty twist in there. Maybe some life advice involving pizza, pierogies, pickles, whatever gets the juices flowing.
2: I don't know. My brain instantly goes, don't let a rotten apple spoil the bunch.
0: Yeah, that's fair.
2: Oh, man, just
0: that's a classic
2: an old
0: one
2: classic,
0: for sure.
2: Yeah.
0: I always like bacon even cheers for itself being cooked.
2: Ooh, yes. Right? Yeah.
0: Let's go. That's just how awesome bacon is.
2: It's true.
0: So anyway, send us your food for thought fortune today. We've got a post up on social media. You can text it into us. Whatever you're thinking for that fortune cookie, but let us know, and you could be winning a $50 gift card over to Asian Garden.
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0: George Kanyon and I Believe in Angels on CJWW. Ben Brooks joining you this morning, and we're keeping a close eye on what's happening with all the wildfires out in British Columbia. And unfortunately, it remains a very difficult situation. There's currently 131 active wildfires burning across BC, with nearly half of those considered out of control. The Bald Range fire in the Okanagan is one of the biggest concerns out there. It's now grown to roughly 15,600 hectares, and more than 20,000 people have been forced from their homes in that region. About 10,000 homes are under evacuation order, and another 3,200 on alert. And we know there's been some significant losses, too. The earlier Bradley Creek fire near Vernon destroyed around 230 homes on the Okanagan Indian Band, and homes are also being lost to the Bald Range fire. Now, officials still haven't been able to safely get into all those areas to determine the full extent of the damage, but it's not looking great. And sadly, an 80-year-old woman has also passed away from evacuating from the Summerland area. So, of course, a lot of people here in Saskatchewan, you got friends and family out in BC, so we're certainly thinking about everybody affected right now and all of the crews that are out there working on those fires today. So good luck to all the men and women, and hopefully at some point here we can get those fires under control.
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0: Well, forecast for you around Saskatoon and the surrounding area today. We got a slight chance of showers and storms. We're up to 21. Partly cloudy tonight, dipping down to a low of 10. It's a mix of sun and cloud tomorrow and 21. And then on Thursday, a cloudy day and 20. Prince Albert, slight chance of showers and storms today. It's a high of 22. A few clouds dipping down to 11 tonight, mainly sunny. High of 21 tomorrow, and into Thursday, it's cloudy and a high of 21. Hot spots, Hudson Bay at 15. Your coldest is Regina at 12. Battlefords are hazy in 14. Prince Albert, mostly cloudy in 13. And in Saskatoon, we get a light mist and a calm wind, and sitting at 14 degrees.

0: from the CJWW Newsroom, bringing you Saskatchewan's news first. Here's what's happening.
1: Good morning. It's 14 degrees at 7:30. I'm Kira Miller. Saskatchewan's healthcare worker union is getting in touch with the community it serves this week with a series of forums. SEIU West is hosting three events. One took place yesterday in Swift Current, while one happens tomorrow in Moose Jaw, and another Thursday in Saskatoon. The union says these forums are a chance for community members and healthcare workers from the area to discuss healthcare concerns and priorities in Saskatchewan. The Moose Jaw event starts at 5:30 Wednesday, and the Saskatoon event goes at 5:30 in Kinsman Park. Indigo Alert Canada is holding a rally outside the Saskatchewan Legislative Building on September 12th. The Indigo Alert, similar to an Amber Alert, would be a special public alert for when a vulnerable person goes missing. Abby Furlott, a Saskatchewan Indigo Alert representative, says the rally is to advocate for those who can't speak for themselves, such as people with Alzheimer's or autism.
2: We are asking everybody and anybody to please go on change.org. Please go to Parker Wells' petition on there, and you can search in the search bar Indigo Alert. It will pop right up. I also have a petition and its GoFundMe linked on my Instagram, too, so people can go there and support through that way, too.
1: The movement was inspired by the loss of Parker Wells. The 11-year-old autistic boy walked away from his care home in Calgary in mid-July. A search was done, but later on, he was found deceased in a culvert. A young burrowing owl rescue in southeast Saskatchewan is highlighting the importance of protecting the species. Bonnie Dell, executive director with the Wildlife Rescue Society of Saskatchewan, says every rescue can make a difference.
3: Every single one of them is important because of their dwindling numbers. Grasslands are getting cultivated and developed, and we don't have the territory for them, their natural habitat that we used to have in abundance. These ranchers that are preserving grasslands are very, very important to the survival of this species.
1: A few weeks ago, a rancher near Weyburn in southern Saskatchewan watched a fox run through his yard carrying something in its mouth. Then his guardian dog gave chase, scaring the fox, letting the owl out of its mouth. Dell says protecting grasslands is key to the survival of burrowing owls. And Lotto Spot is urging Saskatchewan 649 players to check their tickets, as $44 million was left unclaimed after the August 8th gold ball draw. The winning ticket was purchased somewhere in the province outside of Saskatoon and Regina. Lotto Spot says the winner or winners have 1 year to claim their prize and can start their claim by contacting Player Care. I'm Kira Miller, CJWW News.
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1: This is your Environment Canada weather forecast for Saskatoon and area. Today, mainly cloudy with a 40% chance of showers and the risk of a thunderstorm. Fog patches dissipating and high 21. Tonight, a few clouds. Increasing cloud after midnight, low 10. And Wednesday, mainly cloudy. Clearing early in the afternoon, high 21. At night, clear, low 7. And Thursday, cloudy, high 20. For the Prince Albert region, today cloudy, slight chance of showers, then a mix of sun and cloud, risk of a thunderstorm as well. Fog patches dissipating and high 22. Tonight a few clouds, low 11. Wednesday mainly sunny, wind becoming northwest 20, high 21. At night clear, low 8. And Thursday cloudy, high of 21. Here are your temperatures for around the province this morning. In Spiritwood, 13, so is Rosetown and Kindersley. Outlook, 14, so are Wynyard and Watrous. Regina, 12, Humboldt, 15. LaRonge, 13, so is Melfort, and 14 in Meadow Lake. Nipawin, 15, as is Hudson Bay. Yorkton, 13, so is Swift Current. Moose Jaw, 14, and 13 in Lloydminster. In North Battleford, the wind is north 5, hazy, 14 degrees. In Prince Albert, the wind is northwest 6, mostly cloudy, 13. And in Saskatoon, no wind, but misty, 14 degrees. Gregor's up next with sports.
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5: Good morning, I'm Gregor. It's a Barry's playoff game day. Yeah, for a third straight year, Saskatoon will play in the WCBL's East Division Final and will also play the Moose Jaw Miller Express in the postseason for a third consecutive summer. Outfielder Nick Stinson says they're a very worthy adversary.
8: We're a really good opponent as well. I think we've won more than we've lost against them, so I think we should just trust our game and trust what we do best, and that's being unselfish and just passing the bat along and just doing what we can each and every guy to help the team win.
5: Game 2 is tomorrow, 7 o'clock at Cairns Field. A third game, if necessary, would go Thursday night in Moose Jaw. Out west, Okotoks has the home field advantage in the best-of-three final against Sylvan Lake. To football, and with Canadian receiver depth dwindling due to injuries, the Saskatchewan Roughriders announced the signing of Vaishan Janusis. He was a fifth-round pick in the 2025 CFL draft from Calgary. He played 10 regular season games there, started a couple this year, then spent 5 weeks on the practice roster before being released. The Green and White need the help. Both Sam Emily and Keon Schieffer-Baker still on the 6-game injured list. The Riders tangle Hamilton Saturday. Now, worth mentioning, back on Friday, Trevor Harris became the 12th player to pass for over 40,000 yards. The 40-year-old had this response with regards to achieving the milestone.
9: To be able to do that on a professional level is something that just blows my mind. But again, it's just the fact that I get to be the quarterback here and you know who I am. That's cool to me. And so I'm really thankful that I get to do this and to join the 40K clubs. Pretty cool. I think it just means maybe I'm getting a little older, though.
5: Back to baseball. MLB Jays huge 2-1 win over the Red Sox at home in the first game of a 4-game set with their AL rivals. They overcame a lengthy delay, which ended with Boston scoring a very disputed run. Today, they'll send Dylan Cease to the mound. And finally, WNBA tempo loose to Atlanta. Unfortunately, that's 9 losses in a row now, and it's not going to get any easier. They continue a road trip facing playoff-bound teams. For all the Major League scores and more, go to cjwwradio.com.
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0: Introducing the new Crush It Hard Iced Tea from the makers of Provincial Vodka. Crush It tastes like
1: victory. This morning. But a fire ban is actually going into effect in the RM of Vanscoy beginning at 12:01 on Friday morning, so just after midnight. Conditions have dried out considerably over the past couple of weeks here. We got harvest also starting to get underway in the area too, and some of the earlier seeded pea crops are now coming off. So with those increasingly dry conditions and more farm equipment beginning to move through the fields, the RM has decided that there is going to be that fire ban. So if you were planning on doing any burning, get it done earlier on this week here.
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0: That's Ella Langley and Morgan Wallen. I can't love you anymore on CJWW, and your fortune could win you some lunch or maybe some supper, as every weekday with our friends over at Asian Garden, we want you to tell us what kind of wisdom you would put inside a fortune cookie. Each weekday, we're going to give you a new theme, and you can send us your funniest, wisest, or downright weirdest fortune. We're going to pick our favorite every day, and the winner gets a $50 Asian Garden gift card. Now, today's theme is food for thought. So we want you to give us some life advice with a tasty twist, whether it's pizza wisdom, pierogi predictions, maybe some bacon brilliance. You get the idea. You can chime in on social media. You can also text it into us as well. This is one of my favorites of the morning so far. Sonia said that you should never trust someone who says they don't want dessert. They probably have secrets. It's my favorite of the morning so far, but still plenty of opportunities to get your fortune in. So make sure you do that today, and we're going to get geared up for boots and salutes. First, we got to see what Kira has in the news.
1: Coming up, federal by-elections are costing taxpayers more than you think. A Saskatoon man has been charged with 12 offenses relating to drugs, weapons, and proceeds of crime. And a fire ban has been imposed in an RM southwest of Saskatoon. I'll have these stories and more coming up at 8. Ben will have the internet news poll question.
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0: All right, boots and salutes, the 10-minute takeover on CJWW. Phone in right now at 306-938-0600, toll-free 1-800-667-3727. We started off with the internet news poll question today. Saskatchewan building owners have until November 1st to ensure carbon monoxide alarms are installed as required by Henry's Law. Do you have a working carbon monoxide detector on every floor of your home? 72% of people are saying yes to that. Hey, good morning, Boots and Salutes.
5: Good morning. I'd like to salute the farmers that take their headers off when they're loading the combines. I'd like to boot the government for spending. They have lights on every corner of their cop cars. Now they want to make them more visible by painting them different colors, whatever, I don't know. And as far as this Alberta teachers spanking their children, around here they let them kick and bite and slap the teachers. So where's your priority? Thanks.
0: Boots and salutes. Good morning.
6: Hey, good morning. Let's talk about something different this morning, the gas prices. You know what? I was driving around yesterday, and the Bank End, it's 158.9. Hague is 161.9. Melfort's 172.9. And Wadena's 169.9. And in Saskatoon on the weekend, it was 141.9 and 147.9. Let's see what the gas prices are around Saskatchewan. Have a good day. Bye.
0: Boots and salutes. Good morning.
7: Good morning. I'd like to give a big salute to Carney and all his elbows up people for voting for him, because he's just handing the country over to Trump. And it's a way to go, elbows up people. What can you say? Have a lovely day.
0: Boots and salutes. Good morning.
8: Yes, good morning. I'd like to salute Mark Carney as well. The best Prime Minister Canada's ever had. What a wonderful guy.
0: Hey, good morning, Boots and Salutes.
9: Hey, I'd like to hoot Aaron, my German helper boy, for making us wait all morning for him when he's driving himself to work. Thank you.
0: Hey, good morning, Boots and Salutes.
10: Hey, good morning. I wore a boot a semi-truck driver yesterday that he stopped on right on the street where the cars are supposed to go. He gets off. He goes onto his flatbed. He takes off a piece of wrapper, goes on the other side of the truck. He wraps around a tree, gets in his truck, and drives away. Number one, that's not a garbage dump, and there was no emergency for him to stop that truck there. Thank you.
0: Boots and Salutes.
11: Yes, I got a boot, Scott Moe, $47 billion wasted on coal-fired power plants. $47 billion would buy 47 wind chargers, and we wouldn't need all that pollution. Thank you very much.
0: Hey, good morning, Boots and Salutes.
12: Good morning. Yeah, that wonderful Prime Minister broke the country. Thanks.
0: Someone in Saskatchewan sitting on that $44 million with the Lotto 649 ticket from Saturday's gold ball draw. It was purchased somewhere outside of Saskatoon and Regina. So make sure you check that ticket because it could be a big one. Hey, good morning, Boots and Salutes.
13: Yeah, hi. Boot all the farmers out there. If you see any crop circles, there should be a few out there. Phone it into the station. Thanks.
0: Boots and Salutes.
14: Yes, good morning. Yes, with all that money Mark Carney has given to all these other countries, how many water bombers would that have bought for this country? The man's a joke. He's in Italy sipping wine. He's not a prime minister. He's just a piece of garbage.
0: Boots and Salutes.
15: Hey, good morning. I'd like to boot that lovely prime minister who's holidaying away in another part of the country while Canada's burning up. No support from that kind of guy, is there? Thank you.
0: Boots and Salutes, good morning.
16: Hey, good morning. I want to salute the coal mine workers. It's easy to crap on the industry when your geography doesn't rely on the industry. So I want to salute all of them. Go tour the mine if you can. It's pretty cool what they do down there with the mine shovels and whatnot. And they do it fairly responsibly. The reclamation work is remarkable. So take a look at it. Maybe get off the CBC.
0: Hey, good morning, Boots and Salutes.
17: Good morning. Got to salute your station. Always good to listen to. Hey, let's start a rumor. Let's start saying that the University Bridge is going to open up on Friday. Come on, let's do it.
0: You're starting to sound like Jimmy Hollywood now. There you go. Ah, Miss Jimmy, for sure. Talking about the latest rumors all the time. Speaking of the country burning up, my goodness, 131 active wildfires burning across BC right now. Big fire, the Bald Range wildfire in the Okanagan, we're talking 15,600 hectares, more than 20,000 people being forced from their homes, 10,000 homes under evacuation order, and another 3,200 homes on evacuation alert. And there has been some structures lost, about 230 homes on the Okanagan Indian Band as well, and even an 80-year-old woman passing away while trying to evacuate from the Summerland area. So we are certainly thinking of our friends out in BC right now, and if we could bring them some rain, we could, but I don't know, maybe we got to start doing some rain dances outside. Boots and Salutes.
18: Yes, good morning. I got to get all the drunks out of the hotels and start fighting fires.
0: Hi there, Boots and Salutes.
19: Yes, I'd like to give a boot to Cynthia Block. She said this morning on the radio that the Stones are going to be an attraction to move to the city. Maybe opening the University Bridge would be an attraction. Thank you.
0: Boots and Salutes, good morning. Hello? All right, nothing there. We've got the Saskatoon Berries through to the WCBL East Division Final. They'll be taking on the Moose Jaw Miller Express in a best-of-three series. Saskatoon hoping that the third time is a charm after falling in the Eastern Final each of the past two seasons. Game two is going to be tomorrow night at Cairns Field. Go, Berries, go. Boots and Salutes, good morning.
20: Yes, then it's about this. what do you call it, an immense part of it, about this looking at the kids. You know, when Scott Moore is going to look after, how can we present the cases ourselves in the courthouses? You know, every time you go to trial, they do a lot of you talking. You can't even get to first base. And somebody's talking about kids and that. And when somebody's a year and 7 month old kid slaps 130 slap plays in the courtrooms and nothing done about it, you know, there's something wrong. But a guy doing it, different story. But a female, they get away with it.
0: Hi there, Boots and Salutes.
21: Good morning. Well, we don't need some private fiddle to all Rome burns. We have Canada. We have Mark Carney partying while Canada burns. Bye-bye.
0: Yep. Hey, good morning, Boots and Salutes.
22: Yeah, good morning. I just, I'd like to know how much the city makes off of parking meters that don't work properly and stuff like that. It's got a kind of a bone to pick with a lot of these machines here in the last 3-4 months. You can't get money in them. I was told that the people are trying to break into them. That's why some of them are damaged. Like, hire some people to fix them or do something. Anyway, that's all. Thank you.
0: And Boots and Salutes can be our last caller here today.
23: Oh, great. I'd love to salute all the unvaccinated that actually stood up to the government. The government is the destruction of this country. Thank you.
0: All right, well, that will do it for Boots and Salutes today. It is back. Same time, same place tomorrow, right here on CJWW. We'll come back after 8 o'clock, take a look at some of the things we could celebrate on this August the 11th, and keep thinking of what your fortune is going to be. It is food-related fortunes today. 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
1: Good morning. It's 14 degrees at 8 o'clock. I'm Kira Miller. Coming up, Elections Canada has a startling estimate for just how much taxpayers are paying for by-elections this year. In sports, second round of Barrie's playoff baseball is here. The Riders get help at receiver, and the Jays are hanging in the wild card race. If you see news where you're at, call us at 244-1925. By-elections this year to replace departing members of Parliament are expected to cost taxpayers upwards of $24 million. That's from Elections Canada. The election agency says that while the cost of holding a by-election can vary according to multiple factors, including location and duration, a single by-election costs an average of $2 million to run. Three by-elections have been held already this year. Three more are scheduled for August 31st. One Quebec seat is vacant with no by-election scheduled, and five more MP resignations are expected in the coming weeks. As it stands, 2026 could see a total of 12 by-elections, which would be the highest annual number since 1978, when there were 15. A 32-year-old Saskatoon man has been charged with 12 offenses relating to drugs, weapons, and proceeds of crime following an investigation by the Saskatoon Police. Officers say that the crime reduction team conducted action with regards to a drug trafficking investigation just before 2 p.m. last Thursday and arrested a man in the 300 block of Tate Crescent. Search warrants were executed at a home and vehicle in the area, resulting in a large seizure of items, the list of which can be found with our story online, as well as pictures. The Saskatchewan government is reminding residents and building owners to check their carbon monoxide alarms. Under Henry's Law, new legislation, every residential unit in a multi-unit building must have a working alarm by November 1st. Faulty furnaces, water heaters, and other fuel-burning appliances can produce dangerous carbon monoxide without warning. Alarms should be tested and replaced according to the manufacturer's instructions, and the province recommends replacing any alarm when its age is unknown. A rural municipality southwest of Saskatoon will impose a fire ban beginning at 12.01 a.m. Friday morning. This is the reeve for the RM of Vanscoy, Leonard Junup.
3: Good. We wanted to give people a few days' notice, so we're going to put it on Thursday night midnight or like 12 a.m. Friday morning. So if you have something to burn, if you could go ahead and get it done before then.
1: Junup says it's been quite dry over the past weeks after some good precipitation from May through early July. He notes that some early seeded pea crops are being harvested in the RM as well. Speaking of fires, the RCMP is investigating the cause of a wildfire near Summerland, BC, that resulted in the death of an 80-year-old woman and forced the evacuation of 22,000 people. In a news release, the RCMP says it's examining all reports of suspicious activity, which may have led to the start of the fire. Officers would also like to review dash cam footage, videos, and photos from last Friday afternoon. The RCMP say there are several videos on social media that contain misinformation regarding the fire's origins. The news release mentions that one video shows a person lighting a non-lethal wildlife deterrent commonly known as a bear banger. Officers spoke to the person on the video and determined it was shot at a location kilometers away from where the fire started. Penticton RCMP are cautioning against making false statements and spreading misinformation on social media. Meantime, BC's Forestry Minister, Ravi Parmar, says the Bald Range fire has been moving very quickly.
4: Even as good as our modeling is, and I would put our modeling up against any other firefighting agency in the world, we saw the progression of this Bald Range fire double what our modeling was showing very quickly. And so with the modeling we have in place, we are working with EMCR on evacuation considerations, future evacuation orders and alerts.
1: He says emergency planning is also underway in the nearby city of Penticton. Parmar also announced off-road vehicles are being banned to prevent the start of additional fires. And a young burrowing owl rescued in Saskatchewan is now going through rehabilitation after being brought into care by the Wildlife Rescue Society of Saskatchewan. Bonnie Dell, executive director, explains how the organization's network helps injured wildlife receive care.
5: We have six field stations across the province that are highly trained volunteers that we have set up to be the frontline workers for wildlife. So they're set up for first aid, triage, and getting this animal stabilized before we transport it to a licensed life rehabilitator.
1: A few weeks ago, a rancher near Weyburn watched a fox run through his yard carrying something in its mouth. His dog then gave chase, and when the fox dropped its catch, the dog didn't attack it. Instead, he quietly laid down beside it until its owner came to see what had happened. Lying on the ground was a young burrowing owl. The owl is now receiving care with hopes of returning to the wild in the future. And today's internet news poll question, Saskatchewan building owners have until November 1st to ensure carbon monoxide alarms are installed as required by Henry's Law. Do you have a working carbon monoxide detector on every floor of your home? To vote, go have your say at cjwwradio.com. I'm Kira Miller, CJWW News. Here is your CJWW Business Report. Canada's main stock index climbed higher yesterday, helped by gains in the energy sector while U.S. markets were negative. The S&P/TSX Composite Index was up 77.10 points at 36,458. Oil prices rose on uncertainty about when the Strait of Hormuz could reopen and get the global flow of crude going again. In morning trading, currently, the TSX Composite Index is trading up at 36,610. The S&P 500 Index is trading down at 7,759. In New York, the Dow Jones is trading down at 53,975, while the Nasdaq is trading down as well at 26,605. West Texas Intermediate Oil trading down at $81.64 US per barrel, and the Canadian dollar is trading up at 71.75 cents US.
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1: This is your Environment Canada weather forecast for Saskatoon and area. Today, mainly cloudy with a 40% chance of showers and the risk of a thunderstorm. Fog patches dissipating and high 21. Tonight, a few clouds. Increasing cloud after midnight, low 10. And Wednesday, mainly cloudy. Clearing early in the afternoon, high 21. At night, clear, low 7. And Thursday, cloudy, high 20. For the Prince Albert region, today cloudy, slight chance of showers, then a mix of sun and cloud, risk of a thunderstorm as well. Fog patches dissipating and high 22. Tonight a few clouds, low 11. Wednesday mainly sunny, wind becoming northwest 20, high 21. At night clear, low 8. And Thursday cloudy, high of 21. Here are your temperatures for around the province this morning. In Spiritwood, 13, so is Rosetown and Kindersley. Outlook, 14, so are Wynyard and Watrous. Regina, 12, Humboldt, 15. LaRonge, 13, so is Melfort, and 14 in Meadow Lake. Nipawin, 15, as is Hudson Bay. Yorkton, 13, so is Swift Current. Moose Jaw, 14, and 13 in Lloydminster. In North Battleford, the wind is north 5, hazy, 14 degrees. In Prince Albert, the wind is northwest 6, mostly cloudy, 13. And in Saskatoon, no wind, but misty, 14 degrees. Gregor's up next with sports.
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3: On to the next round we go. Good morning, I'm Gregor. The first round of the WCBL postseason has now come and gone. All the favorites passed the test, and they've advanced to the best of three division finals. In the East, it's the Saskatoon Berries at the Moose Jaw Miller Express. Okotoks home to Sylvan Lake in the West. Now, the Berries will attempt to finally win the East after losing out the last 2 years. Here's head coach Joe Carnahan.
4: That's the plan. I mean, we got to go and concentrate on game one right now and, you know, go try to get that one.
3: Meantime, Berry's lefty reliever Brooks Jones was asked if the postseason is different than the regular season.
5: It's completely different. Everyone's hopes are high. Everyone has the energy to get ready through the games, because we know if we get the opportunity to, we can make a big difference and get to that championship.
3: Yeah. Game two of this Saskatoon Moose Jaw series goes tomorrow night at Cairns Field. First pitch, 7 o'clock. The Saskatchewan Rough Riders started a new week announcing they've signed Canadian receiver Vaishan Janusis. Meantime, the green and white quarterback Trevor Harris reached a CFL career milestone of 40,000 passing yards, helping the Riders defeat Ottawa back on Friday. Head coach Corey Mace recognized the landmark, presented him with one of the game balls, just the 12th player in league history to do so. Harris with this modest reaction.
6: I'm not usually into the numbers thing, but when Mace kind of just did this after the game and, you know, said there's only been 12 to do it, it's for me to just brush it off would be rude. It's a big deal to Mace, and for him to do that was awesome. I'm truly just grateful.
3: Saskatchewan back to the practice field this morning. They'll take their 6-2 record on the road to play Hamilton Saturday. Hilltops, great 1-0 start to the year for them. They host the Edmonton Wildcats here on Sunday. And MLB, Jays involved in a wild night. They seemingly get the 3 outs in the 6th inning, but the Red Sox players only ran on the fly ball because they thought there were already 2 outs when there was only 1. So after calls to the league office, they count 1 as a run. It's kind of hard to explain, but in the end, it's a 2-1 win over the Red Sox. Jays 3.5 back of the wild card. They got 42 games left. For all the Major League scores and more, go to CJWWRadio.com.
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0: That's Leroy Parnell and Heart's Desire on Country 600 CJWW. Well, usually around this time, we would be chatting with the mayor of Prince Albert, Bill Polinsky. Unfortunately, he is unable to take our call here this morning, so going to try and make that up a little later on this week. But what we will do is bring Sarah back into the studio.
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0: All right, Sarah, August 11th.
2: Why?
0: I know. Every day, it's like, seriously, we're a quarter of the way through August.
2: Starting back to school shopping.
0: I know. Actually, we're done that. We got it done.
2: Wow.
0: Over the long weekend.
2: Heck yeah.
0: Got fired up. So anyway, here are some things you could celebrate today. It is annual medical checkup day.
2: Ooh.
0: A reminder to book that physical that you've probably been saying you'll book for the last 6 months. Blood pressure, cholesterol, routine screenings, all that boring stuff that's actually pretty important.
2: It is, yeah.
0: I'm thinking about it today.
2: So I got mine on Thursday.
0: There you go.
2: Yay. It's Panini Day, celebrating the glorious achievement of taking a perfectly good sandwich and squishing it, grilling it, and somehow making it significantly better.
0: Raspberry Tart Day today.
2: Mm.
0: Fresh raspberries, pastry, usually some custard or cream involved in that one. August, pretty much a perfect timing, too, with raspberries in season. So
2: I love raspberries.
0: Fire up a raspberry tart.
2: So good. It's playing the sand day.
0: Nice.
2: Apparently, we needed official permission, so there you go. Beach, sandbox, sandcastle, and if you're a parent, an opportunity to discover exactly how much sand a child can transport home in their shoes.
0: Yeah, you bet. And son and daughter day today.
2: Nice.
0: This one's simply about spending a little extra time with your kids today. No gifts required, although depending on the age of your son or daughter, they may strongly disagree that you should be giving us a gift today.
2: Right?
0: But there you go. Just a few of the things you could celebrate on this August the 11th.
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1: That's Dean Brody and Lightning Bug, Country 600 CJWW. It's 8:22, and we'll have your birthdays and anniversaries coming up at 8:40 this morning. Got one of those that you'd like to share with us today? Give us a shout right now, whether it's a call or a text, to 306-938-0600. And one of my favorite events of the entire summer is back in Saskatoon this weekend. Of course, we're talking about Folk Fest. Now, I love this one because you can basically travel all around the world without ever leaving Saskatoon, right? You get all the food, the music, the dancing, the traditions, and well, let's face it, I mean, the food is the best part about Folk Fest. But still, all in one place. And this year, Prairie Land Park is going to have 6 cultural pavilions all under one roof. So you can experience Norway, Vietnam, Iran, and Nepal, plus 2 new pavilions this year representing Latino and Nigerian culture. There's also going to be special Scottish and Afghan performances throughout the weekend as well, too. So it's running Friday and Saturday from 3 in the afternoon until midnight. And if you've never checked it out before, well, this is the one that I definitely recommend. So come hungry. I mean, that's half the fun. You're going to love the food, but it's just a great time with Folk Fest on the go this weekend. And keep in mind, too, we're going to have the CJWW Flamin Saskatchewan Summer Hauler out and about there, too, for your chance to win an official entry. And we got that big prize draw coming up in September as well, too. The biggest prize draw in CJWW history. So, yeah, we'll see you out there at Folk Fest this weekend.
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0: from the CJWW Newsroom, bringing you Saskatchewan's news first. Here's what's happening.
1: Good morning. It's 15 degrees at 8:30. I'm Kira Miller. Saskatoon police are still investigating a fire that occurred at Bethlehem Catholic High School in Saskatoon late Friday night. Police and fire arrived just after 10:30 p.m. to see smoke and flames coming from the building, and it was promptly extinguished. At this time, the fire is believed to be suspicious, and an arson investigator with the police service is now on scene. A 28-year-old woman was taken to a Saskatoon hospital on Friday following a stabbing. At 2:10 p.m., police were called to the area of 22nd Street West and 3rd Avenue South for the report of an injured person. Officers were told that a woman that was on a city bus had been stabbed and the suspect had fled the scene. However, it was later uncovered that the woman was stabbed before getting on the bus. Members of the Serious Assault Unit are continuing to investigate, and anyone with information is asked to contact police. A rural municipality just southwest of Saskatoon will impose a fire ban beginning at 12:01 a.m. Friday morning. This is the reeve for the RM of Vanscoy, Leonard Junip.
2: Good. We wanted to give people a few days' notice, so we're going to put it on Thursday night, midnight, or like 12 a.m. Friday morning. So if you have something to burn, if you could go ahead and get it done before then.
1: He says it's been quite dry over the past few weeks, following some good precipitation from May through early June. He notes that some early seeded pea crops are being harvested in the RM of Vanscoy as well. And Indigo Alert Canada is holding a rally outside the Saskatchewan Legislature on September 12th. The Indigo Alert would be a special public alert for when a vulnerable person goes missing. Abby Furlott, a Saskatchewan Indigo Alert representative, says the rally is to advocate for those who can't speak for themselves, such as people with severe Alzheimer's or autism.
3: Is we are asking everybody and anybody to please go on change.org. Please go to Parker Wells's petition on there, and you can search in the search bar Indigo Alert. It will pop right up. I also have a petition and its GoFundMe linked on my Instagram too, so people can go there and support through that way too.
1: The movement was inspired by the loss of Parker Wells. The 11-year-old autistic boy from Calgary walked away from his care home in mid-July. A search was conducted, but later on he was found deceased inside a culvert. I'm Kira Miller, CJWW News.
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1: This is your Environment Canada weather forecast for Saskatoon and area. Today, mainly cloudy with a 40% chance of showers and the risk of a thunderstorm. Fog patches dissipating and high 21. Tonight, a few clouds, increasing cloud after midnight, low 10. And Wednesday, mainly cloudy, clearing early in the afternoon, high 21. At night, clear, low 7. And Thursday, cloudy, high 20. For the Prince Albert region, today cloudy, slight chance of showers, then a mix of sun and cloud, risk of a thunderstorm as well. Fog patches dissipating and high 22. Tonight a few clouds, low 11. Wednesday mainly sunny, wind becoming northwest 20, high 21. At night clear, low 8. And Thursday cloudy, high of 21. Here are your temperatures for around the province this morning. In Spiritwood, 14 degrees. So are Kindersley, Wynyard, and Watrous. 15 in Rosetown and Outlook. Regina, 13. 15 in Humboldt. LaRonde, 16. So is Meadow Lake. And 14 degrees in Melfort. Nipawin, Hudson Bay, Swift Current, all 15. 14 in Yorkton and Moose Jaw. Lloydminster, 15. In North Battleford, the wind is northwest 8, hazy 14 degrees. In Prince Albert, the wind is southwest 5, mostly cloudy 14. And in Saskatoon, the wind is north 3, misty and 15 degrees. Gregor's up next with sports.
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7: Good morning, I'm Gregor. It's a Barry's playoff game day. Yeah, for a third straight year, Saskatoon will play in the WCBL's East Division Final and will also play the Moose Jaw Miller Express in the postseason for a third consecutive summer. Outfielder Nick Stinson says they're a very worthy adversary.
8: We're a really good opponent as well. I think we've won more than we've lost against them, so I think we should just trust our game and trust what we do best, and that's being unselfish and just passing the bat along and just doing what we can each and every guy to help the team win.
7: Game two is tomorrow, 7 o'clock at Cairns Field. A third game, if necessary, would go Thursday night in Moose Jaw. Out west, Okotoks has the home field advantage in the best-of-three final against Sylvan Lake. To football, and with Canadian receiver depth dwindling due to injuries, the Saskatchewan Roughriders announced the signing of Vaishan Janusis. He was a fifth-round pick in the 2025 CFL draft from Calgary. He played 10 regular season games there, started a couple this year, then spent 5 weeks on the practice roster before being released. The Green and White need the help. Both Sam Emmett and Keon Schieffer-Baker still on the six-game injured list. The Riders tangle Hamilton Saturday. Now, worth mentioning, back on Friday, Trevor Harris became the 12th player to pass for over 40,000 yards. The 40-year-old had this response with regards to achieving the milestone.
9: To be able to do that on a professional level is something that just blows my mind. But again, it's just the fact that I get to be the quarterback here, and you know who I am. That's cool to me. And so I'm really thankful that I get to do this and to join the 40K clubs. Pretty cool. I think it just means maybe I'm getting a little older, though.
7: Back to baseball. MLB Jays huge 2-1 win over the Red Sox at home in the first game of a four-game set with their AL rivals. They overcame a lengthy delay, which ended with Boston scoring a very disputed run. Today, they'll send Dylan Cease to the mound. And finally, WNBA tempo loose to Atlanta. Unfortunately, that's 9 losses in a row now, and it's not going to get any easier. They continue a road trip facing playoff-bound teams. For all the Major League scores and more, go to CJWWRadio.com.
0: 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It's the Moo Crew with Ben Brooks on CJWW.

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3: I just want to be mad on Country 600 CJWW. It's 8:42. It's that time. It's birthdays and anniversary time this morning. You got a birthday or an anniversary wish? Let me hear from you. 306-938-0600. Whether it's a call, whether it's a text, you let me know. I want to say happy birthday going out to Dave Park Club. Hope you enjoy your day. We're wishing Kathy Rowden and Lois Peterson a great day from Roxine and Len this morning. Happy 29th birthday going out to Paige Celine Renier from her family and friends. Anniversary greetings going out to Trevor and Joyce Fast from Mom and Dad. Happy birthday going out to Debbie Foster. Love Uncle Pepsi Gord today. And we got a happy birthday going out to Larry Kowalczyk from your wife, Marge. Celebrities that are celebrating, Savannah Chrisley turning 29, best known from the reality series Chrisley Knows Best and its spinoff, Growing Up Chrisley. So 29 for her today. Chris Hemsworth. That's right, the Australian actor who became a household name as Thor in the Marvel movies. He is 43 today. We have Will Friedle turning 50, one of those great 90s sitcom older brothers. He was Eric Matthews on Boy Meets World. He's also had a huge voice acting career as well, including Terry McGinnis in Batman Beyond. We've got Nigel Harmon turning 53. British TV fans will recognize him as Dennis Rickman from EastEnders, and he later appeared as Mr. Green on Downton Abbey. Definitely not a particularly likable character on that show, but somebody's got to play him. Also, we have Anna Gunn turning 58, forever known as Skyler White, Walter White's wife on Breaking Bad. There's another one that somebody had to play that role, and she actually won two Emmys for that role as well. We got Joe Rogan turning 59 today before becoming one of the world's biggest podcasters. He, of course, hosted Fear Factor. We got Viola Davis turning 61, Oscar, Emmy, and Tony winner. And finally, Steve Wozniak is 76 today, the engineering brains behind the early days of Apple. One other text that came in today, we have Linda Seibel saying a happy second birthday going out to Gage Siebert this morning. There you go, just a few of the people celebrating today. And if it's you that is having your special day, we certainly hope you enjoy it from all your friends here at CJWW.
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0: Sully Burrows and Put It On Me with CJWW. How about those Saskatoon Hilltops getting the season started in a big way over the weekend? Went into Winnipeg, knocked off the Rifles 38-13, and they're getting ready for their home opener this Sunday against the Edmonton Wildcats. And all season long, our friends at OK Tire are giving you the chance to win with the Hilltops. Before every game, predict the winner and that final score, and whoever gets it right or comes the closest is going to win a free oil change from OK Tire. So make sure to get your predictions in before Sunday's game. And, well, also coming up after 9 this morning on the Moo Crew Trivia Hour, we might just have another way to get you out to see those Hilltops in person. I got Tanya Tucker coming up and the information update from our CJWW newsroom right around the corner as well.
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0: from the CJWW Newsroom, bringing you Saskatchewan's news first. Here's what's happening.
1: Good morning. It's 15 degrees at 9 o'clock. I'm Kira Miller. A rural municipality southwest of Saskatoon is imposing a fire ban beginning at 12:01 a.m. Friday morning. This is the reeve for the RM of Vanscoy, Leonard Junup.
2: Good. We wanted to give people a few days' notice, so we're going to put it on Thursday night midnight or like 12 a.m. Friday morning. So if you have something to burn, if you could go ahead and get it done before then.
1: He says it's been quite dry over the past few weeks after some good precipitation from May through early July. He notes that some early seeded pea crops are being harvested in the RM as well. Saskatchewan's Healthcare Worker Union is getting in touch with the community it serves this week with a series of community forums. SEIU West is hosting three events. One occurred yesterday in Swift Current, one happens tomorrow in Moose Jaw, and the third one goes Thursday in Saskatoon. The union says these forums are a chance for community members and healthcare workers from the area to discuss concerns and priorities for Saskatchewan. The Moose Jaw event starts at 5:30 tomorrow, and the Saskatoon event goes at 5:30 in Kinsman Park. Saskatchewan building owners have until November 1st to ensure that carbon monoxide alarms are installed, maintained, and tested in every residential suite or unit they have. The requirement is part of the new Henry's Law and applies to apartments, condominiums, secondary suites, and other multi-unit residential buildings, regardless of their age. Carbon monoxide cannot be seen, smelled, or tasted, and the province says working alarms provide an early warning, giving residents time to leave and call 911. And Indigo Alert Canada is looking to introduce a special public alert for when a vulnerable person goes missing. The organization is holding a rally at the Saskatchewan Legislature on September 12th. The movement was inspired by the loss of Parker Wells. The 11-year-old autistic boy walked away from his care home in Calgary mid-July, and a search was conducted, but he was later found in a culvert near Deerfoot Trail. Abby Furlott, a Saskatchewan Indigo Alert representative, says one reason the rally was chosen to be done in September is because politicians are back in the legislature.
3: This is for those who can't speak for themselves. And we're asking everybody who can speak for themselves to come out and be not only the voices for those who can't be heard, but to support us throughout the entire initiative.
1: People can support the cause in other ways if they can't make it to the rally, such as signing their online petition. I'm Kira Miller, CJWW News.
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1: This is your Environment Canada weather forecast for Saskatoon and area. Today, mainly cloudy with a 40% chance of showers and the risk of a thunderstorm. Fog patches dissipating and high 21. Tonight, a few clouds. Increasing cloud after midnight, low 10. And Wednesday, mainly cloudy. Clearing early in the afternoon, high 21. At night, clear, low 7. And Thursday, cloudy, high 20. For the Prince Albert region, today cloudy, slight chance of showers, then a mix of sun and cloud, risk of a thunderstorm as well. Fog patches dissipating and high 22. Tonight a few clouds, low 11. Wednesday mainly sunny, wind becoming northwest 20, high 21. At night clear, low 8. And Thursday cloudy, high of 21. Here are your temperatures for around the province this morning. In Spiritwood, 14 degrees. So are Kindersley, Wynyard, and Watrous. 15 in Rosetown and Outlook. Regina, 13. 15 in Humboldt. LaRonde, 16. So is Meadow Lake. And 14 degrees in Melfort. Nipawin, Hudson Bay, Swift Current, all 15. 14 in Yorkton and Moose Jaw. Lloydminster, 15. In North Battleford, the wind is northwest 8, hazy 14 degrees. In Prince Albert, the wind is southwest 5, mostly cloudy 14. And in Saskatoon, the wind is north 3, misty and 15 degrees.
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0: Gary Underwood and So Small on Country 600 CJWW. And it's time to fire up our Moo Crew Trivia Hour this morning. And today, we are playing for four tickets to any Saskatoon Hilltops home game this season. And of course, the big home opener is going to be coming up here on Sunday. Go Toppers, go. And so, if you want to go to that game, or any other game that works out for you, let's hope you can get our trivia question right. Here it is. A study found that surgeons who do this for 3 hours a week performed 27% faster and made 37% fewer errors during surgery. What could I be talking about? Again, a study found that surgeons who do this for 3 hours a week performed 27% faster and made 37% fewer errors during surgery. What could that be? Chime in 306-938-0600, toll free 1-800-667-3727.
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0: There's Laney. Phone, keys, wallet on Country 600 CJWW. Moo Crew Trivia Hour continuing on this morning. Again, this is for four tickets to any Saskatoon Hilltops home game. Study found that surgeons who do this for 3 hours a week performed 27% faster and made 37% fewer errors during surgery. What could that be? Some guesses. Coming off of our Groundkeeper Lawn Fertilizer text line, we had Linda Brown saying meditate. Shannon Bodnarchuk going with exercise. And we had Faye Fleming saying taking time out of work for a half an hour yoga session. Not quite what I was looking for today. So I'm going to get you another hint here this morning. You've probably been battling with your children to not do this all summer. You've probably been battling with your children to not do this all summer. However, surgeons who did it for 3 hours a week performed 27% faster and made 37% fewer errors during surgery. 306-938-0600. What could that be?
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0: All right, that forecast for you, a mix of sun and cloud in Saskatoon, up to 21 degrees today. It's partly cloudy, down to a low of 10 tonight. Mix of sun and cloud, 21 tomorrow. Thursday, it'll be cloudy and 20. Prince Albert, a slight chance of showers and 22. A few clouds tonight at a low of 11. It's mainly sunny and 21 tomorrow. And into Thursday, it's cloudy and 21. Hotspot is LaRange at 18. Your coldest is Prince Albert at 14. The Battlefords are cloudy and 14. Prince Albert is mostly cloudy. And yeah, that chilly spot at 14. And in Saskatoon, got a light mist out there, a west wind at 6 and sitting at 16 degrees.

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0: Saskatchewan's own Braden King, and we got beer on CJWW. All right, our Moo Crew Trivia Hour continuing on this morning. Again, four tickets to any Hilltops home game. That's what we've got up for grabs. A study found that surgeons who do this for 3 hours a week performed 27% faster and made 37% fewer errors during surgery. What is it? And you've probably been battling with your children to not do this all summer. Tamara says watching TV. Ben, shout out to you, buddy, Ben Peters. He says limit snack time and screen time was also not what we were looking for today. So I'm going to get you one more hint here this morning, and hopefully that steers you in the right direction. We'll pick a winner and have the answer coming up. So before, you only used to be able to do this on a computer or maybe hooked up to a TV, but now you can get it on your phone or with you on your person at all times. You've probably been battling with your children to not do this all summer. And the question was, surgeons who do this for 3 hours a week performed 27% faster and made 37% fewer errors. We'll be back with our winner in just a moment.
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2: Good morning. I'm Kira Miller in the Saskatoon Media Group newsroom with your news now. RM Evans going to implement fire ban on Friday. Fire at Bethlehem Catholic School deemed suspicious, and carbon monoxide detector installation deadline approaches for Saskatchewan building owners.
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2: Hello?
0: Hey, is this Brittany?
2: Hi, this is her.
0: Yeah, it's Ben Brooks giving you a shout here from CJWW. Where did we catch you today?
2: I'm at the lake.
0: Oh, today. Where's the lake?
2: Waka.
0: Nice. And how is it out there today?
2: It's gloomy so far. We're sitting in the camper with the fire on.
0: Well, hopefully you get some sun a little later on here today.
2: Hopefully, yeah.
0: Well, reason I'm giving you a call this morning is because you got our trivia question right here today, and we're going to hook you up with some Hilltops tickets, Brittany.
2: Sweet, thank you.
0: Yeah, now let's answer the question, though. A study found that surgeons who do this 3 hours a week performed 27% faster and made 37% fewer errors during surgery. What

0: is it?
1: Playing video games.
0: Are you a gamer at all, Brittany?
1: No, not at all.
0: Well, no. For the amount of hours that I've wasted on video games, probably a good call on your part not getting into them. But, yeah, 4 tickets waiting for you here at the station if you can give me your best cow moo, because everybody that wins with the moo crew has got to do that for me. So let's hear what you got.
1: Oh, my God. moo.
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0: the CJWW Newsroom, bringing you Saskatchewan's news first. Here's what's happening.
1: Good morning. It's 16 degrees at 10 o'clock. I'm Kira Miller. Saskatchewan's Healthcare Worker Union is getting in touch with the community it serves this week with a series of forums. SEIU West is hosting three events. One took place yesterday in Swift Current, while one happens tomorrow in Moose Jaw, and another Thursday in Saskatoon. The union says these forums are a chance for community members and healthcare workers from the area to discuss healthcare concerns and priorities in Saskatchewan. The Moose Jaw event starts at 5:30 Wednesday, and the Saskatoon event goes at 5:30 in Kinsman Park. Indigo Alert Canada is holding a rally outside the Saskatchewan Legislative Building on September 12th. The Indigo Alert, similar to an Amber Alert, would be a special public alert for when a vulnerable person goes missing. Abby Furlott, a Saskatchewan Indigo Alert representative, says the rally is to advocate for those who can't speak for themselves, such as people with Alzheimer's or autism.
2: We are asking everybody and anybody to please go on change.org. Please go to Parker Wells' petition on there, and you can search in the search bar, Indigo Alert. It will pop right up. I also have a petition and its GoFundMe linked on my Instagram, too, so people can go there and support through that way, too.
1: The movement was inspired by the loss of Parker Wells. The 11-year-old autistic boy walked away from his care home in Calgary in mid-July. A search was done, but later on, he was found deceased in a culvert. A young burrowing owl rescue in southeast Saskatchewan is highlighting the importance of protecting the species. Bonnie Dell, executive director with the Wildlife Rescue Society of Saskatchewan, says every rescue can make a difference.
3: Every single one of them is important because of their dwindling numbers. Grasslands are getting cultivated and developed, and we don't have the territory for them, their natural habitat that we used to have in abundance. These ranchers that are preserving grasslands are very, very important to the survival of this species.
1: A few weeks ago, a rancher near Weyburn in southern Saskatchewan watched a fox run through his yard carrying something in its mouth. Then his guardian dog gave chase, scaring the fox, letting the owl out of its mouth. Dell says protecting grasslands is key to the survival of burrowing owls. And Lotto Spot is urging Saskatchewan 649 players to check their tickets, as $44 million was left unclaimed after the August 8th gold ball draw. The winning ticket was purchased somewhere in the province outside of Saskatoon and Regina. Lotto Spot says the winner or winners have 1 year to claim their prize and can start their claim by contacting Player Care. I'm Kira Miller, CJWW News.
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1: This is your Environment Canada weather forecast for Saskatoon and area. Today, mainly cloudy with a 40% chance of showers and the risk of a thunderstorm. Fog patches dissipating and high 21. Tonight, a few clouds. Increasing cloud after midnight, low 10. And Wednesday, mainly cloudy. Clearing early in the afternoon, high 21. At night, clear, low 7. And Thursday, cloudy, high 20. For the Prince Albert region, today cloudy, slight chance of showers, then a mix of sun and cloud, risk of a thunderstorm as well. Fog patches dissipating and high 22. Tonight a few clouds, low 11. Wednesday mainly sunny, wind becoming northwest 20, high 21. At night clear, low 8. And Thursday cloudy, high of 21. Here are your temperatures for around the province this morning. In Spiritwood, 15 degrees, so are Kindersley and Wynyard. 17 in Rosetown, Outlook 16, so is Watrous. Regina 15, as is Humboldt. LaRonge 18 degrees, 16 in Meadow Lake and Nipawin. Melfort 15, Hudson Bay 16, 14 in Yorkton. 16 degrees in Swift Current, Moose Jaw, and Lloydminster. In North Battleford, no wind, cloudy, 14 degrees. In Prince Albert, the wind is west at 5, mostly cloudy, 14. And in Saskatoon, the wind is west at 6, misty, and 16 degrees.
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0: Daryl Anderson and Shots at the Bar on Country 600 CJWW. And we had Kenny Chesney kicking off the hour as well, too. It's the Good Time Hour, brought to you by our friends at City Center Bingo. Ben Brooks joining you with Garth Brooks and Tennille Towns both on the way. And if you really like spicy foods, it may promote longevity. We'll talk about that in a bit.
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0: Neil Towns and Sunshine's Free on CJWW. Well, if you're one of those people who puts hot sauce on absolutely everything, there might actually be a health benefit to all that heat. New research suggests that regularly eating spicy foods could potentially help you live longer. And a lot of that comes down to something called capsaicin. It's the compound in chili peppers that gives them their heat. Now, researchers say that capsaicin may help reduce inflammation, boost your metabolism, and improve heart health. It might even help your blood vessels relax, which can contribute to lower blood pressure. And that burning sensation that makes you sweat and gets your heart pumping, well, that's the capsaicin interacting with your body's heat receptors and triggering a response. So, apparently, a little extra hot sauce might actually be good for you.
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0: That forecast today, we got a mix of sun and cloud in Saskatoon, up to a high of 21. It's partly cloudy tonight and a low of 10. It's a mix of sun and cloud tomorrow, 21 for the day. And into Thursday, it's cloudy and 20. Prince Albert, a slight chance of showers and 22. A few clouds tonight, dropping down to a low of 11. It's mainly sunny, 21 tomorrow. And then on Thursday, it's a cloudy day and a high of 21. Hotspot, that's LaRange at 18. Your coldest, Prince Albert at 14. Battlefords are cloudy and 14. And in Saskatoon, we got a mist, a west wind at 6 and sitting at 16 degrees.

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1: 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I'm Kira Miller in the Saskatoon Media Group newsroom with your news now. RM Evance going to implement fire ban on Friday. Fire at Bethlehem Catholic School deemed suspicious, and carbon monoxide detector installation deadline approaches for Saskatchewan building owners.
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quick. Lean towards the speakers. Smell that? It's that legendary new song scent. Playing tomorrow's legends today. CJWW.

on CJWW. Ben Brooks joining you. And you know what? We need a little food for thought from you this morning. 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

0: the CJWW Newsroom, bringing you Saskatchewan's news first. Here's what's happening.
1: Good morning. It's 16 degrees at 11 o'clock. I'm Kira Miller. Saskatoon police are still investigating a fire that occurred at Bethlehem Catholic High School in Saskatoon late Friday night. Police and fire arrived just after 10:30 p.m. to see smoke and flames coming from the building, and it was promptly extinguished. At this time, the fire is believed to be suspicious, and an arson investigator with the police service is now on scene. A 28-year-old woman was taken to a Saskatoon hospital on Friday following a stabbing. At 2:10 p.m., police were called to the area of 22nd Street West and 3rd Avenue South for the report of an injured person. Officers were told that a woman that was on a city bus had been stabbed and the suspect had fled the scene. However, it was later uncovered that the woman was stabbed before getting on the bus. Members of the Serious Assault Unit are continuing to investigate, and anyone with information is asked to contact police. A rural municipality just southwest of Saskatoon will impose a fire ban beginning at 12:01 a.m. Friday morning. This is the reeve for the RM of Vanscoy, Leonard Junip.
2: Good. We wanted to give people a few days' notice, so we're going to put it on Thursday night midnight or like 12 a.m. Friday morning. So if you have something to burn, if you could go ahead and get it done before then.
1: He says it's been quite dry over the past few weeks, following some good precipitation from May through early June. He notes that some early-seeded pea crops are being harvested in the RM of Vanscoy as well. And Indigo Alert Canada is holding a rally outside the Saskatchewan Legislature on September 12th. The Indigo Alert would be a special public alert for when a vulnerable person goes missing. Abby Furlott, a Saskatchewan Indigo Alert representative, says the rally is to advocate for those who can't speak for themselves, such as people with severe Alzheimer's or autism.
3: Is we are asking everybody and anybody to please go on change.org. Please go to Parker Wells's petition on there, and you can search in the search bar Indigo Alert. It will pop right up. I also have a petition and its GoFundMe linked on my Instagram too, so people can go there and support through that way too.
1: The movement was inspired by the loss of Parker Wells. The 11-year-old autistic boy from Calgary walked away from his care home in mid-July. A search was conducted, but later on he was found deceased inside a culvert. I'm Kira Miller, CJWW News.
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1: This is your Environment Canada weather forecast for Saskatoon and area. Today, mainly cloudy with a 40% chance of showers and the risk of a thunderstorm. Fog patches dissipating and high 21. Tonight, a few clouds, increasing cloud after midnight, low 10. And Wednesday, mainly cloudy, clearing early in the afternoon, high 21. At night, clear, low 7. And Thursday, cloudy, high 20. For the Prince Albert region, today cloudy, slight chance of showers, then a mix of sun and cloud, risk of a thunderstorm as well. Fog patches dissipating and high 22. Tonight a few clouds, low 11. Wednesday mainly sunny, wind becoming northwest 20, high 21. At night clear, low 8. And Thursday cloudy, high of 21. Here are your temperatures for around the province this morning. In Spiritwood, 17 degrees. Rosetown, Outlook, both 18. Kindersley, 14 and 17 in Wynyard and Regina. Watrous, 18, so is Humboldt. 20 in LaRonge, 18 in Meadow Lake, and 16 in Melfort, Nipawin. Hudson Bay's at 18 degrees. 15 in Yorkton. Swift Current, 17 and Moose Jaw, 19. Lloydminster, 16. In North Battleford, the wind is northeast 5, cloudy, 16 degrees. In Prince Albert, the wind is west 9, light rain shower 15. And in Saskatoon, the wind is northwest 8, misty and 16 degrees.
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8: Here are this morning's futures prices for Tuesday, August 11th. November canola down $13.50, $781.40 a ton. January canola down $13.20, $791.60. And March canola down $12.40, $800.10 a ton. In Chicago, November soybean down $10.50, $11.69 a bushel. December soybean oil down 140 points, 67.9 cents. December soybean meal up 30 cents, $3.11.90 a ton. September corn down half a cent, $4.37.75 a bushel. September Chicago wheat down 8.75, $6.31.75. September oats down 6, $3.18 a bushel. And those are this morning's opening futures prices, courtesy of RJ O'Brien Canada in Winnipeg.
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0: It's the Recklaws, Long Live the Night on Country 600 CJWW. Midney McCready in there, too. And a girl's got to do what a girl's got to do. Well, I'm Ben Brooks. And coming up, I got Toby and Willie teaming up here for My Horses, one of my favorites of all time right there. And a new one from Tyler Joe Miller going to be coming up for you in the next few minutes here as well, too. And hey, if you're a creature of habit, and, you know, you keep doing your daily routines, day in, day out, that might actually help you out in the long run. We'll explain in just a bit here on CJWW.
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0: Tyler Joe Miller, Under the Influence on CJWW. Well, it turns out that being a creature of habit might actually be pretty good for you, especially as you get older. A new study found that older adults who maintain consistent daily routines tend to have better health outcomes, including less pain, lower body mass index, and fewer symptoms of depression. Researchers followed 67 older adults for a week, tracking when they did everyday things like eating, sleeping, and other daily activities. Interestingly enough, the participants dealing with chronic insomnia maintained routines similar to those who slept well. But researchers say it may not just be what you do every day that matters. It's when you do it and how consistently you stick to that schedule that could play a big role in your health. So that's great news for anyone who eats supper at exactly 5:30 every night and starts getting nervous when it hits 5:32.
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0: The forecast today, a mix of sun and cloud in Saskatoon, up to a high of 21. It's partly cloudy and a low of 10 tonight. Mix of sun and cloud and 21 tomorrow. And then on Thursday, it's cloudy and 20. Prince Albert, a slight chance of showers, 22 degrees today. A few clouds, a low of 11 tonight. It's mainly sunny and 21 tomorrow. And then on Thursday, another cloudy day and 21 degrees.

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1: 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I'm Kira Miller in the Saskatoon Media Group newsroom with your news now. RM Evance going to implement fire ban on Friday. 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

0: That's the Johnner Brothers, My Brother and Me, on Country 600 CJWW, and it's a pretty busy week over at Prairie Land Park right now. Some of the best barrel racers in the province are in Saskatoon for the Saskatchewan Barrel Racing Association Finals. Horses and riders competing against the clock and trying to take home a provincial title. And then this weekend, well, Prairie Land goes from barrel racing to traveling around the world because Saskatoon Folk Fest is coming up. International Place is going to be in Hall E over at Prairie Land. You got six cultural pavilions coming together, Norway, Vietnam, Iran, and Nepal, along with the brand new Latino and Nigerian pavilions. And, you know, Folk Fest, it's always one of my favorite events of the summer, right? Music, performances, all awesome, but it's the food. Oh, the food is what brings me there all the time. So, yeah, lots going on in Prairie Land this week. Barrel racing to Folk Fest. A little bit of everything's going to be a lot of fun down there.
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0: That's the Poverty Plainsman after the harvest on CJWW. And we're getting closer to noon. Jason Lee coming up with Prime Cuts. Your 90s at noon today. And he's also got the legendary Country Court coming your way. Always fun to see which song survives another day and starts making a run towards the legendary Country Court Wall of Fame. And hey, while you're listening, keep those fortunes coming in with Asian Garden. Today's theme is food for thought. We want your best fortune cookie saying with a tasty twist to it. Whether it's funny, wise, completely ridiculous, hey, as long as there's a little food involved, we want to hear about it. So pick your favorites and send them in to us, and you could be winning a $50 gift card over to Asian Garden, which sounds pretty good with lunch right around the corner. And I'm Ben Brooks. I'll check back in with you tomorrow right here on Saskatchewan's most listened to radio station, CJWW.
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2: Hey there, Derek Chesney here for Saskatoon Crime Stoppers. This week on Crime Stoppers Unmasked, we're looking for the public's assistance and identifying a suspect who's responsible for an arson that took place in the 600 block of Priel Crescent. On July 20th, 2026, shortly before midnight, police were called to report of a suspicious fire on the outside of a residence. On arrival, it was determined that the fire had been deliberately set on the north side of a home. Video surveillance shows a white Dodge Ram pulling into the cul-de-sac. An individual exits the vehicle and goes in the direction where the fire was lit. The person then gets back in the vehicle, and then the truck is seen leaving the area at a high rate of speed. The suspect vehicle is in its late teens, early 20s, a white Dodge Ram 1500 with black Ram markings. The truck has distinctive black racing stripes on the hood as well as black rims. If you know who is driving this vehicle on the night of July 20th, 2026, please let us know. Photos of the suspect vehicle can be seen on Facebook, Instagram, and our homepage. Do you have information about this crime or who is responsible? 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Tips are completely anonymous. We don't want your name, we just want your assistance. Saskatoon Crime Stoppers. 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

0: from the CJWW Newsroom, bringing you Saskatchewan's news first. Here's what's happening.
1: Good afternoon. It's 19 degrees at 12 o'clock. I'm Kira Miller. Coming up, the 68th fatality on Saskatchewan highways so far this year occurred yesterday at noon. In sports, on-field preparation began this morning for the riders ahead of their Saturday visit to Hamilton. If you see news where you're at, call us at 244-1925. A 78-year-old Maidstone woman has died as a result of a two-vehicle collision on Highway 16. Yesterday at noon, Maidstone RCMP were called to the scene just west of Marshall. Officers say an SUV and car collided, and the woman, the driver and sole occupant of the SUV, was declared dead at the scene. The driver and sole occupant of the car was taken to hospital with injuries described as non-life-threatening. While officers were responding to that collision, a second crash occurred on the same highway nearby. Investigators determined a truck and a motorcycle collided. Serious injuries were not reported, but the driver of the truck was issued a ticket for following too closely. As of today at 8:30 a.m., Saskatchewan RCMP reports that there have been 55 fatal collisions with 68 fatalities on roadways policed by the RCMP this year to date in Saskatchewan. The Canadian Taxpayers Federation has released its annual gas tax honesty report, which urges both levels of government to give motorists a break at the pump. CTF Prairie Director Gage Hobrick says right now, those filling up in Saskatchewan are paying 15 cents in provincial gas tax, 7 cents in a hidden carbon tax, and 7.7 cents of GST, which equates to about 30 extra cents per liter. This could jump to about 40 cents per liter if Prime Minister Carney chooses to reinstate the federal carbon tax on September 8th.
2: We live in Saskatchewan. It's a place where people do a lot of driving, so high gas taxes and high gas prices, I think, hit harder here than it does in other places where you don't have to drive so much. So I think that the federal government should be mindful of that when they're thinking about the tax in September and not hiking it back up, as well as provincial government should be thinking about that too.
1: He adds that the 15 cent per liter provincial gas tax in Saskatchewan is higher than in all other western provinces, with Alberta's coming in at 13 cents per liter, Manitoba's at 12.5, and British Columbia's at 14 cents per liter. The Regina Police Service is investigating the death of two people found early this morning. Police were dispatched to a call for service on the 1100 block of Elphinstone Street at 4:30. Officers are now asking the public to avoid the block. Motorists and pedestrians are asked to choose an alternative route. At this stage of the investigation, there are no further details to be released, and the victims' names will not be released either. Anyone with information is asked to contact police or Crime Stoppers. The RM of Vanscoy, southwest of Saskatoon, will be implementing a ban on open fires starting on Friday at 12:01 a.m. Reeve Leonard Junup said it's been pretty dry since early July.
3: It's probably in the last month or so we've received hardly anything. Prior to that, things were going very good. Like, there's some very nice crop in the country. Pastures did okay. Hay crops were good, but, like, there hasn't been any basically new growth in the last really a month now.
1: He also says the RM is giving residents a few days' notice in case they have any burning to do. Saskatchewan's Healthcare Worker Union is getting in touch with the community it serves this week with a series of community forums. SEIU West is hosting three events. One occurred yesterday in Swift Current, one goes tomorrow in Moose Jaw, and the other on Thursday in Saskatoon. The union says these forums are a chance for community members and healthcare workers to discuss healthcare concerns and priorities in the province. The Moose Jaw event goes at 5:30 on Wednesday, and Saskatoon event goes 5:30 in Kinsman Park. By-elections this year to replace departing members of Parliament are expected to cost taxpayers upwards of $24 million. That's from Elections Canada. The election agency says that while the cost of holding a by-election can vary according to multiple factors, including location and duration, a single by-election costs an average of $2 million to run. Three by-elections have been held already this year. Three more are scheduled for August 31st. As it stands, 2026 could see a total of 12 by-elections, which would be the highest annual number since 1978, when 15 by-elections were held. And President Donald Trump is scoffing at demands by Iran that the United States pays reparations for damage caused by bombing over the last 5 months. Iran says it will not reopen the Strait of Hormuz unless the U.S. meets its conditions. It also wants the U.S. to end its blockade of Iranian ports, lift economic sanctions, and release Iran's frozen assets. Trump responded by saying he now wants compensation from Iran for all the people killed and wounded over the years. That includes compensating the families of thousands of Iranian protesters killed by the regime in early January. And today's internet news poll question, do increasing gas prices impact how much you drive? To vote, go have your say at cjwwradio.com. Previously, we asked, Saskatchewan building owners have until November 1st to ensure they have working carbon monoxide alarms in their homes. Do you have a working carbon monoxide detector on every floor of your home? 70% of you said yes, and the remaining 30% said no. I'm Kira Miller, CJWW News. Here is your CJWW Business Report. Canada's main stock index was up 100 points in late morning trading today, helped by broad-based gains while U.S. markets were down. The S&P/TSX Composite Index was up 100.88 points at 36,559. In New York, the Dow Jones Industrial Average was down 36.45 points at 59,939. The S&P Index was down 3.42 points at 7,749, while the NASDAQ Composite was down 42.76 points at 26,562. The Canadian dollar traded for 71.77 cents U.S. compared with 71.73 cents U.S. on Monday. The September crude oil contract was up 28 cents U.S. at $82.41 U.S. per barrel. And the December gold contract was up $29.80 U.S. at $4,449.50 U.S. an ounce.
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1: This is your Environment Canada weather forecast for Saskatoon and area. Today, a mix of sun and cloud, high 21. Tonight, a few clouds. Increasing cloudiness after midnight, low 10. Wednesday, mainly cloudy. Clearing in the afternoon, high 21 as well. And at night, clear, low 7. Thursday, cloudy, high 20. For the Prince Albert region, today, a mix of sun and cloud, high 22. Tonight, a few clouds, low 11. Wednesday, mainly sunny. Wind becoming northwest at 20, high of 21 again. And at night, clear, low 8. Thursday, cloudy, high of 21. Here are your temperatures for around the province this afternoon. In Spiritwood, 18 degrees, 19 in Rosetown, Outlook 20 and 16 in Kindersley, Wynyard 19, so is Regina, Watrous 20 and 19 in Humboldt, LaRonge 21, 20 in Meadow Lake, Melfort 17, 19 in Nipawin and Hudson Bay, Yorkton 16, Swift Current 18, Moose Jaw 21 and 18 in Lloydminster. In North Battleford, the wind is east at 8, cloudy 18 degrees. Prince Albert has a northwest wind at 3, mostly cloudy 16. And in Saskatoon, the wind is north at 12, mostly cloudy 19 degrees.
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7: Good afternoon. I'm Les Lazarick with CJWW Sports. Either the Regina media snoop slept in and were late to the first Saskatchewan Rough Riders preparation practice this week, or they've gotten wise to the fact that I borrow information from their social media posts to pass on to you, but I've got nothing when it comes to the green and white getting ready for Saturday's visit to Hamilton. The first day injury report comes mid-afternoon. We'll have to do as the 6-2 Riders get ready to tangle with the 3-6 Tiger Cats. To hockey, where that chill you are feeling is because I'm telling you that training camp for the Saskatoon Blades is just over 2 weeks away from starting. The Bridge City Bunch will bring together their veterans, prospects, and invitees to SaskTel Center beginning Friday, August 28th and running through the weekend. The approximately 80 players will be split into four teams named after prominent blue and gold alumni to compete for the Kirkness Cup, named in honor of the longtime and popular Blades dressing room attendant, Bob Kirkness, who passed away in 2021 after a battle with cancer. The alumni team names are after late defenseman Wade Belak, late forward Clayton Chappell, star defenseman and Stanley Cup champion with Washington Mike Green, and 2013 Memorial Cup goaltender Andrei Makarov. The Blades play their first of five preseason games at 2 o'clock on Tuesday, September 1st, a rookie contest against the arch-rival Prince Albert Raiders. Saskatoon opens the regular season on Friday, September 18th in Brandon, with the home opener on Saturday, September 26th against PA. To baseball, where Diego Quiñones for Saskatoon and likely Sean Bavis for Moose Jaw will be the starting pitchers for Game 1 of the best of three WCBL East Division Final tonight in Moose Jaw. Barry's won 5 of 8 head-to-head meetings during the regular season, but right fielder Ethan Murdoch says the Miller Express are a very talented team.
8: They're always a really scrappy team offensively, and I think this year their pitching staff's gotten better, and it's going to be tough on us. They got a couple good arms, and yeah, like I said, their bats are tough, just scrappy. The game's never over. They can always score like you guys saw last year. They can always have big innings late in the game, and they're really just tested team. They got some veterans that have played in the league for a long time, played in the playoffs, and made some runs. So it's going to be a tough series, but I think it's going to be a great ticket if you're a fan to watch.
7: Game 2 of the series goes tomorrow night at 7 at Cairns Field. Elsewhere, Boston is expected to activate catcher Adley Rutschman off the injured list today for the second of a 4-game set against a team Rutschman tends to pummel, the Toronto Blue Jays. Rutschman was the prize for the Red Sox in a busy trade deadline as the team sent 3 minor league prospects, catcher Carlos Narvaez, and a player to be named later to Baltimore in a mega deal. 28-year-old Rutschman has been out of action since July 18th when he was placed on the injured list with left wrist inflammation. He had a 2-game rehab stint with AAA Worcester over the weekend, starting at catcher and then designated hitter, going a combined 1-for-5 with a double, 2 runs scored, and 2 RBI. He then flew to Toronto and joined the Red Sox, who opened a 4-game series against the Blue Jays last night with a 2-1 setback. Meantime, President Donald Trump defended FIFA President Gianni Infantino amid backlash over his handling of a plan to sell an interest in the World Cup, warning soccer federations they would make a terrible mistake if they force out Infantino. In a message posted to Truth Social on Monday night, Trump said FIFA would never be as successful or profitable without Infantino. That's CJWW Sports. I'm Les Lazaruk. My parting shot is next.

0: 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The next time you're shopping for your favorite dairy products, be sure and reach for the ones with the little blue cow on the label. That's how you know you're supporting Saskatchewan dairy farmers and Canadian dairy producers.
1: Look for the little blue cow.
2: I continue to shake my head in amazement at the way the world is going and how serious everyday life spills into my realm of sports. In the past couple of weeks, I've been left befuddled and bewildered by stuff I see and read on social media. Some of it from people that I consider to be of strong character and background, yet they take on stances of paranoia and conspiracy theories. I won't reveal the names of the people, but one person just last week was watching the Edmonton Elks visit to Montreal to play the Alouettes and noted that Justin MacInnis was the game's referee. Now, I know that CFL officials draw the ire of Rider Nation, if not all CFL fans, but this person on social media posted that MacInnis is from Edmonton, adding, quote, "Come on, CFL, do better." Now, there was a hearty laughing emoji after that sentence that would suggest that they're being facetious, but not everyone would take it that way. The inference that a referee from Edmonton would favor the Elks is a slap in the face of Justin MacInnis's integrity and that of the league. Earlier, a couple of weeks ago to be exact, another person was complaining about Glenn Suter being pro-Edmonton Elks and anti-Saskatchewan Rough Riders in his role as color commentator slash analyst on TSN's CFL telecasts. This is the Glenn Suter who played 11 seasons with the Riders as the starting safety and was the holder for one of the great endings to a Grey Cup game when Dave Ridgway connected on the game-winning field goal for the Green and White over Hamilton. Suter joined TSN on their CFL broadcast in 1995 and has proven to be a very competent and impartial observer over the last 31 years. Might he overcompensate unintentionally at times so as not to show any bias towards the Rough Riders when he is working a game in which Saskatchewan is playing? Quite likely. But to suggest Suter is anti-Rider in his on-air ramblings is ludicrous. By the way, that person isn't backing off their opinion regarding Suter, and that is their prerogative. Far be it from me to stop people from having opinions, since I have plenty of my own. What really threw me was when someone else responded to my post defending Suter to the original post, theorizing that I was a left-winger. Maybe when I played hockey, but what does political ideology have to do with sports? Nothing. But that's a commentary topic for another time. That's my parting shot. I'm Les Lazarick, and it turned out nice again.
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6: Good afternoon, I'm Neil Billinger with CJWW's AgriBiz. Agricultural equipment and machinery is very large, making safety a major concern when moving from point A to point B, whether it's a farmer or a dealership. The Canadian Agricultural Safety Association hosted a webinar on the topic yesterday. Kevin Milligan is a senior safety consultant with the Motor Safety Association. He says visibility is extremely important.
7: The improvements in lighting have increased tenfold. Just making sure that we have those lights, the LED lights and the flashing lights that are going to draw attention to us. We're operating at speeds that are safe in those weather conditions that could affect us negatively or the individuals traveling around us. You know, somebody trying to come up on a transport truck that's hauling a combine and he's doing maybe, you know, 90 down a 110 kilometer an hour highway, people are going to want to pass this individual and it's like a wall of water you can't see to pass this guy. So people are taking chances, and it's making sure that we're watching that and that we are fully lit up. Reflectivity, obviously, at night, that goes a long way. We see on all of our rail cars that are going across these rural intersections are all lit up now because how many people were killed driving into the side of a train that was going across that intersection. So using that reflectivity, pullover rule, like I said, get out of the way, let people pass, then continue on. And communication. If we do have pilot trucks, making sure that they're operating the way they're supposed to be and not too far away from the vehicle that they're piloting, and that there is effective communication between those pilot trucks and that operator. just to communicate potential hazards that could be coming down the road. A bigger truck or multiple vehicles in a lineup. Well, multiple vehicles, somebody's going to get itching to get out and get around them all. So just high levels of communication.
6: Milligan says the physics of the load being moved also needs to be considered.
7: How it's going to react when it's in behind you. And that goes from hauling a small utility trailer or hauling a combine down the highway. It's going to react differently behind you. And I've seen a number of incidents where people haven't figured that out before they've got on the road and ended up in a bad situation. Physics of the load, how it's going to react when you're rolling it down the road. Top heavy, side heavy, loaded, you know, what's your pin weight? And, you know, there's a number of physics that goes along with hauling trailers. So understanding that physics and making sure that you're addressing any potential risks, as well as the permit system. I spend a lot of time in rural areas, and so people don't think that the permit system applies to them, and it affects everybody in that area, in that rural area that are transporting down those roads. So it's important that people understand that it is that system's in place for a reason. So, and it's may not be you that is going to be affected by the ruts that you're making, but it's going to be somebody else, and it could be somebody's son or daughter that's going to, you know, reap the negativity of that event. So understanding that there is a permit system and it's there for a reason, and that we know where to check and get that information on those roadways.
6: Kevin Milligan is a senior safety consultant with the Motor Safety Association. We'll have more on the topic after the break.
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6: A lot of pre-planning is required when moving large agricultural equipment between dealerships or from the dealership to the farm. The issue of safe transport of agricultural equipment was discussed during a webinar yesterday sponsored by the Canadian Agricultural Safety Association. Darren Height is the Health and Safety Coordinator with Maser Group. 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
8: Looking at the logistics side of it, like from moving it from, say, Brandon to Emerald Park, it's like looking at, well, what time of day should we be sending them? What's the traffic potentially going to be like? Also, too, is do we need to send a pilot vehicle based on the size of the equipment? And, like, those are creating probably more and more challenges for us right now is just because of the sheer size of the equipment and that the driver needs to be aware of all the restrictions and weight requirements and everything, and how much of that onus is put onto the operator that is hauling that equipment and making sure that they're actually compliant with what we want from a company standpoint to make sure that it's safe to do it in a safe manner as well.
6: Rylan Laux is the health and safety manager with Redhead Equipment. He says impatient drivers can be an issue, and that is something they prepare their drivers for.
9: At one point in time, equipment being moved in small town prairies, most of the public were aware and familiar with that type of situation, right? And had the patience and were aware what to do if you were to meet a large piece of equipment down the road. But as the demographics change in the prairies and a lot more people are moving away from rural areas and into cities and maybe traveling in a rural area to their lake on vacation, they're not necessarily as well versed as other people have been asked about what to do if you do need a large piece of farm equipment moving down the road. So we definitely have had to really reiterate with our staff just the importance of driving defensively and actively watching out for others on the road as well as what you're doing.
6: Height and Laux say improvements in warning lights have helped safety on roadways, but the difference in speed between regular traffic and large agricultural equipment remains a challenge.
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6: This is the Futures Market Report for Tuesday, August 11th. November canola down $14.30, $780.60 a ton. January canola down $13.90, $790.90. March canola down $12.50 and even $800 a ton. September Minneapolis wheat down 11 and 3 quarters, $6.58 and a quarter per bushel. September Kansas City wheat down 16 and a quarter, $6.97 and a quarter per bushel. September Chicago wheat down 13 and a quarter, $6.27 and a quarter. September corn down 2 and 3 quarters at $4.35 and a half a bushel. November soybean down 12 cents, $11.67 and a half cents a bushel. Now, here is the rest of the news from Chicago.
12: I'm Dan Bossi on Tuesday, the 11th of August. Chicago Board of Trade futures grains this morning are mixed, if you will. The USDA crop report on Wednesday has pre-report positioning being the theme of the markets, at least today and likely for the first half of tomorrow. The USDA crop report tomorrow will be key in terms of U.S. acreage, corn and soybean and sorghum. FSA will be incorporating their data, and so we are looking for increases in corn soybean acres, at least for the report tomorrow. That's been the bearish lid in the market, at least recently. Other news, of course, said U.S. crop condition ratings are being steady to slightly lower, 1% lower in the soybean market. Other news, though, is lacking. The U.S. and Iran remain at fisticuffs in terms of reopening that Strait of Hormuz. That'll be very key longer term, but at least for the moment, nothing in terms of grain impact nearby. It's all about the report tomorrow. Until next time, I'm Dan Bossi.
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6: This is the rural weather forecast for the Saskatoon, Waco, Watrous, and Outlook areas. Mix of sun and cloud today, 21. A few clouds this evening with increasing cloud overnight, low 10. Mainly cloudy tomorrow morning, clearing by early afternoon, 21. Cloudy Thursday, 20 degrees. Rain beginning Thursday night. Showers on Friday, high of 17. Kindersley, Rosetown, and Bigger. Mix of sun and cloud this afternoon. Hazy, high of 21. Partly cloudy this evening, becoming cloudy near midnight. 60% chance of overnight showers. Risk of a thunderstorm after midnight, low 10. Mainly cloudy tomorrow, 20. Showers Thursday, 17. Rain Thursday evening, then cloudy Friday, 19. North Battleford and Unity. Mix of sun and cloud this afternoon, 21. Mainly cloudy tonight, 10. Mix of sun and cloud tomorrow, 20. Cloudy. Slight chance of showers on Thursday, 19. Showers beginning Thursday night and continuing into Friday with a high of 19. Spiritwood, Shelbrooke, and Prince Albert. Mix of sun and cloud this afternoon, 22. Tonight, a few clouds, 11. Mainly sunny tomorrow, 21. Cloudy, 21 on Thursday. Showers beginning Thursday night, then rain on Friday, 17. Melfort, Tisdale, Nipawin, Humbleton, Wynyard. Mainly cloudy today, 22 in the north, 20 degrees in the south. A few clouds tonight, 11. Mainly sunny tomorrow, 21. Sunny on Thursday, 22. Rain beginning Thursday night and continuing into Friday, high of 20. And that's your rural weather forecast.
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0: Country 600 CJWW Prime Cuts, your 90s at noon. And there you have one from Blackhawk to kick off the show today. A song they released in August of 1998. That was the lead single from their fourth album, The Sky's the Limit. The song went top five south of the border, reaching its peak at number four at country radio in Canada. It went to number 10. The song also went to number 41 on the Billboard Hot 100, Blackhawk's only entry on that chart, and they did it with There You Have It. I'm Jason Lee, so good to have you along. It's 90s country through your lunch break. This next prime cut I'm going to play for you is a song that Laurie White wrote with Chuck Cannon. Laurie recorded the song and released it in April of 1994. She made it the first single from her Wishes album. The song went top 10 south of the border. It's called That's My Baby. It's next on CJWW's Prime Cuts.
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0: Country 600 CJWW, Prime Cuts Your 90s at Noon, brought to you by the Grosvenor Park Shopping Center. There's a song that Canadian folk artist Gordon Lightfoot took to number 13 on the Hot Country Singles Chart in 1974. Number one on the Easy Listening Chart and number one on the U.S. Billboard Hot 100 Chart. Gordon Lightfoot's only single to reach number one on that Hot 100 Chart. That version you heard was Daryl Dodd, a native of Dallas, Texas. He released the song in 1999. He did not have the chart success that Gordon Lightfoot did in the 70s, though. Sundown for Daryl Dodd would reach number 59 south of the border and at number 78 here at Country Radio in Canada. Sundown, it's Prime Cuts, your 90s at Noon. Coming up after 1 o'clock, legendary country court is back in session with Conway Twitty's tight-fitting jeans chasing a fifth victory today. See who the opponent is coming up after your 1 o'clock information update. Coming up next on Prime Cuts, your 90s at Noon, we're going to go to the top of the chart. A song that Dina Carter took to number one on October 18th, 1997. How Do I Get There plays next on CJWW.
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0: Country 600 CJWW Prime Cuts, your 90s at noon. 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Now, Matricia also helped write Trisha Yearwood's Wrong Side of Memphis. That song you just heard became another top five for Trisha Yearwood in 1997. Everybody knows. More 90s country and your forecast coming up next. 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
0: Coming up before 1 o'clock, we're going to go to 1998 and get you a prime cut from Jamie Warren. First, a look at your weather forecast. First, for the Saskatoon area, mix of sun and cloud today, high 21 degrees. A few clouds tonight with increasing cloud overnight, low 10. Mainly cloudy tomorrow morning, clearing in the afternoon, high of 21. For the Prince Albert region today, a mix of sun and cloud, high 22. Few clouds tonight, low 11. Mainly sunny tomorrow with a high of 21. For weather where you are anytime, go to CJWWradio.com. In North Battleford this hour, it's sunny and 20. Prince Albert, mostly cloudy and 19. And in Saskatoon, it's mostly cloudy, light breeze out of the northwest. It's 19 degrees on Prime Cuts, your 90s at noon. Here's a top five from 92 from Little Texas. 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

0: from the CJWW Newsroom, bringing you Saskatchewan's news first. Here's what's happening.
1: Good afternoon. It's 19 degrees at 1 o'clock. I'm Kira Miller. Saskatchewan motorists are paying about 30 extra cents per liter of gas in taxes. That figure comes from the Canadian Taxpayers Federation's annual gas tax honesty report, which urges both levels of government to give Canadians a break at the pump. CTF Prairie Director Gage Hobrick breaks down the numbers.
2: Right now you're paying about 15 cents per liter in the provincial gas tax, 7 cents in a hidden carbon tax through fuel regulations, as well as 7.7 cents in that GST when you fill up in Saskatchewan.
1: He says this number could jump up to about 40 cents per liter if Prime Minister Mark Carney chooses to reinstate the federal carbon tax on September 8th, which the CTF is calling on him not to do. Hobrick also adds that Saskatchewan is disproportionately affected by these taxes, as many people drive long distances and there often isn't an option to use public transit. The Regina Police Service is investigating the death of two people found early this morning. Police were dispatched to a call for service in the 1100 block of Elphinstone Street at 4:30. Officers are now asking the public to avoid the block. Motorists and pedestrians are asked to choose a different route. At this early stage of the investigation, there are no further details, and the victims' names will not be released at this time. Anyone who has information is asked to contact police or Crime Stoppers. A 55-year-old man is the latest victim of bear spray in Saskatoon. At 9:25 a.m. yesterday, police were called to the 100 block of Clancy Drive for the report of an injured person. The man was found and treated by paramedics on scene. Through investigation, officers learned that two unknown men approached the victim and assaulted him before spraying him with bear spray. Anyone with information is asked to contact police or Crime Stoppers. And Saskatoon Transit has resumed reloadable smart card sales and reloads following a temporary disruption caused by a software update. Active fare products on reloadable smart cards, mobile tickets through the apps, and cash fares stayed available and continued to work normally during the disruption. Saskatoon Transit is also reminding riders that starting on September 1st, old smart cards will no longer work. Riders with old cards are encouraged to exchange them for new ones before September 1st. Existing cards with balances need to be transferred at the Transit Customer Service Center. I'm Kira Miller, CJWW News.
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1: This is your Environment Canada weather forecast for Saskatoon and area. Today, a mix of sun and cloud, high 21. Tonight, a few clouds. Increasing cloudiness after midnight, low 10. Wednesday, mainly cloudy. Clearing in the afternoon, high 21 as well. And at night, clear, low 7. Thursday, cloudy, high 20. For the Prince Albert region, today, a mix of sun and cloud, high 22. Tonight, a few clouds, low 11. Wednesday, mainly sunny. Wind becoming northwest at 20, high of 21 again. And at night, clear, low 8. Thursday, cloudy, high of 21. Here are your temperatures for around the province this afternoon. In Spiritwood, 20 degrees, 18 in Rosetown and Kindersley. Outlook, 21, so are Watrous and Regina. Wynyard, 19. Humboldt, 18. LaRonge, 22. Meadow Lake, 21, and 18 in Melfort. Nipawin, 20, so is Hudson Bay. Yorkton, 18. 19 in Swift Current. Moose Jaw, 22, and Lloydminster, 18. In North Battleford, the wind is northeast 8, sunny 20 degrees. In Prince Albert, the wind is northwest 3, mostly cloudy 19. And in Saskatoon, the wind is northwest 9, mostly cloudy and 19 degrees.
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0: Our orders are simple. The quest to find the most legendary country songs of all time is on. You are the judge and jury. The Legendary Country Court is now in session, accepting only the most legendary songs of all time on the home of the most listened to radio station in Saskatchewan, CJWW.
7: 6 minutes after one, Tuesday afternoon. Thanks for joining us in the Legendary Country Court. I'm Jason Lee, and you are the jury. Your vote helps us decide which one of these songs moves on to play again tomorrow and which song won't show up tomorrow on the show. Today we have a four-time champ looking for win number 5. It's Conway Twitty's Tight Fitting Jeans.

0: 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McCall and Convoy.
1: I says, Pigpen, this here's a rubber duck. We just ain't going to pay no toll. So we crashed the gate doing 98. I says, let them truckers roll 10-4.
2: We got a mighty convoy rocking through the night.
0: Tight-fitting jeans versus Convoy. What's it going to be for you today? 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Once you're there, under the on-air tab, look for where it says Country Court. Just click there. It takes you to the voting page, and all you do is click on the song you're voting for. Pretty straightforward and simple. You can also vote on our Facebook fan page. Just leave a comment under today's Country Court post for the song you like better, or text me the artist's name or song title to the Groundkeeper Lawn Fertilizer text line. Whatever's easiest for you. Text line number is 306-938-0600. We'll play the song that gets the most votes just ahead of 2 o'clock this afternoon. Here's Brian White, So Much for Pretending.

Country 600 CJWW, Kenny Chesney and Carry On and Brian White, so much for pretending. 13 minutes after one, hanging out with Jason Lee inside the legendary Country Court. We got two legendary tracks battling for your vote. What's it going to be? Conway Twitty's Tight

0: 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McCall's Convoy.
1: I says, Pigpen, this here's a rubber duck. We just ain't going to pay no toll. So we crashed it. So we stayed doing 98. I says, let them truckers roll 10-4.
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0: 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Chris likes Mr. Twitty today. Judy for Conway. Lori says Convoy. Marianne for Conway Twitty. Lisa likes Conway. Ange for tight fitting jeans, and Ashton is siding with Convoy this afternoon.
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Country 600 CJWW. They'll be in Saskatoon next month for the CCMA Awards. That is the Washboard Union. Never run out of road in Jason Aldean's Big Green Tractor. 125 on a Tuesday afternoon. Country Court is in session. We have the four-time champ looking for a fifth straight win today. Conway Twitty, tight for

0: challenge today is coming from C.W. McCall and Convoy.
1: I says, Pigpen, this here's a rubber duck. We just ain't going to pay no toll. So we crashed the gate doing 98. I says, let them truckers roll 10-4.
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0: And as for the decision, we leave it up to you, the country court jury. 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Quick look to see what's going on there. Xavier likes Convoy. Walter for Convoy. Brenda likes tight-fitting jeans, as does Sharon. Chris is with Convoy today. And Guy and Vic also like C.W. McCall. Let us know which one you like this afternoon.
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0: Mix of sun and cloud for the Saskatoon area this afternoon. High today, 21 degrees. A few clouds tonight with increasing overnight cloud and a low 10. Mainly cloudy to begin your Wednesday. Things will clear up early tomorrow afternoon, though, with a high of 21. Cloudy and 20 on Thursday. Rain in the forecast for Thursday night. Showers through the day Friday. For weather where you are anytime, go to cjwwradio.com. Right now, North Battleford is mainly sunny and 20. Prince Albert, partly cloudy and 21. Saskatoon, mostly cloudy. A light wind out of the north. It's 20 degrees with Luke Bryan.

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Country 600 CJWW. She did an amazing job playing the Field of Stars last month. That is Michelle Wright, Nobody's Girl, and one from Luke Bryan, Country Song Came On. 138. Don't forget, we are looking for your fortune cookie messages this afternoon to for a shot at a gift card to the Asian Garden Restaurant. The theme is food for thought today. And you can either text in your messages, your fortune cookie messages, or you can use our social media. We have a post on our Facebook page, so get the job done. We'll be handing out a gift card from Asian Garden before 6 o'clock today. Country Court has Conway Twitty back for another round with tight-fitting jeans.

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1: Since Pigpen, this here's a rubber duck. We just ain't gonna pay no toll. So we crashed the gate doing 98. I says, let them truckers roll 10-4.
0: Which one gets your vote today? 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

Country 600 CJWW, 10 minutes away from 2. Nate Holler, Tennille Towns together for Backfire. Lone Stars, Not a Day Goes By. So just a few minutes, we're going to be playing the winning song in the legendary country court. Last chance to vote for either tight-fitting jeans from Conway.

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1: Since Pigpen, this here's a rubber duck. We just ain't going to pay no toll. So we crashed the gate doing 98. I says, let them truckers roll 10-4.
0: Conway versus Convoy today in the legendary country court. 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We'll play the winning song, let you know the results after Sugarland. Next.
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Country 600 CJWW from their Twice the Speed of Life album that is Sugarland and Something More. 2 o'clock information update is coming up in just 3 minutes from the Saskatoon Media Group newsroom. And taking us there, the winning song. It's decision time in the legendary country court. And with 71% of your votes today, our defending champion is champion again for the fifth time. Conway Twitty, tight-fitting jeans. CJ.

0: from the CJWW Newsroom, bringing you Saskatchewan's news first. Here's what's happening.
1: Good afternoon. It's mostly cloudy and 20 degrees in Saskatoon. At 2 o'clock, I'm Neil Billinger. A new report says Canada could lose 102,000 jobs if the Canada-U.S.-Mexico trade agreement breaks down. The report was prepared by Oxford Economics for the Canadian-American Business Council. That same report says the United States would lose 214,000 jobs if CUSMA died. It adds that if CUSMA was successfully renegotiated, Canada would gain 98,000 jobs and the United States 137,000. The report says the provinces and states most impacted by the loss of CUSMA would be Ontario, Quebec, Manitoba, New Brunswick, Michigan, Indiana, Washington, and Iowa. A new round of 50% American tariffs on certain Canadian goods is set to take effect next Wednesday. Environment Canada is launching a new, more targeted thunderstorm and tornado warning system. It's designed to reduce the number of weather alerts issued on phones in an effort to address alert fatigue. The new system will target alerts specifically to the area forecasters think that will be hit, rather than issue a broad warning across a larger area. The changes will only apply to severe thunderstorm and tornado warnings. A 78-year-old woman was killed in a two-vehicle crash early yesterday afternoon west of Marshall on Highway 16. Maidstone RCMP say an SUV and car collided. The woman was in the SUV. The driver of the car was taken to hospital with non-life-threatening injuries. Now, while responding to the original collision, a second crash occurred nearby between a truck and a motorcycle. Fortunately, there were no serious injuries, but the truck driver was given a ticket for following too closely. The Canadian Taxpayers Federation has released its annual gas tax honesty report. It says Saskatchewan residents are paying an extra 30 cents per liter, including a 15-cent provincial gas tax, as well as 7.7 cents GST and 7 cents a liter in a hidden carbon tax.
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1: This is the Environment Canada weather forecast for Saskatoon and area. A mix of sun and cloud this afternoon, 21. A few clouds this evening with increasing cloud overnight, low 10. Mainly cloudy tomorrow morning, clearing by early afternoon, high 21. Cloudy Thursday, 20 degrees. Rain beginning Thursday night. Showers on Friday, 17. For Prince Albert and the Northern Grain Belt, mix of sun and cloud today, 22. A few clouds tonight, low 11. Mainly sunny tomorrow, 21. Cloudy Thursday, 21. Showers Thursday night and then rain on Friday, high of 17. Around the province, 19 in Spiritwood, Rosetown 20, Outlook 21, Kindersley 18, 20 in Wynyard, Watrous 21, Regina 23, Humboldt 19, 21 in LaRonge and Meadow Lake, Milford 18, 22 in Nipawin, Hudson Bay 19, Yorkton 20, 21 in Swift Current, Moose Jaw 24, Lloydminster 20, North Battleford also 20. Prince Albert partly cloudy. North wind 13, 21 degrees. Saskatoon is mostly cloudy. North wind 11 and the temperature 20 degrees.
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1: Here are this afternoon's closing futures prices for Tuesday, August 11th. November canola down $13.90, $781 a ton, that's $17.71 a bushel. January canola down $13.60, $791.20, $17.95 a bushel. March canola down $13.20, $799.30 a ton, $18.12 a bushel. In Chicago, November soybean down 11 and 3 quarters, $11.67 and 3 quarters cents a bushel. December soybean oil down 96 points, 68.1 cents. December soybean meal down 80 cents at $3.10.80 a ton. September corn down a cent and a quarter, $4.37 a bushel. September Chicago wheat down 10 cents, $6.30.5 a bushel. September oats down one and a quarter, $3.22.75 a bushel. And those are this afternoon's closing futures prices, courtesy of R.J. O'Brien Canada in Winnipeg.
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0: Country 600 CJWW, Saskatchewan's Adam Johnson, Get to Forgetting You, and Rodeo off the top, following weekend rodeos in Outlook, and Kyle had one as well. And now the barrel racing's happening right now at Prairieland, the Saskatchewan Barrel Racing Association Finals. Free to check out the action in the arena. Head over to Prairieland and see what's going on. Garth Brooks kicking off the hour. High ticket demand has led Garth to add a pair of shows to his Chicago stop on his Blame It All on My Roots tour. So Indianapolis, and then he's going to Denver and Chicago. So three stops so far on the tour. Where is he going to go next? Nobody knows. We will keep you posted on that. Coming up for you, music from Josh Stumpf. I have Vince Gill on the way. And if you missed the results in the legendary Country Court, 71% of you went with Conway Twitty's Tight Fitting Jeans. That song is now a 5-time Country Court winner. It takes 7 to get into the Country Court Wall of Fame. We'll see what happens tomorrow. Before you get 7 wins, you got to get 6. So Conway's Tight Fitting Jeans returns to defend the crown tomorrow afternoon at 1 o'clock.
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2: 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More than half of workers claim food affordability has worsened over the past year, and it doesn't stop at home. Hunger-related issues and loss of productivity cost Canadian businesses an estimated $65 billion annually. Peter Zanatakis, president and CEO of the National Payroll Institute, explains.
3: These findings are concerning. 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While employers can't solve affordability challenges alone, payroll best practices and financial education can help build greater financial stability.
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0: Country 600, CJWW, Kenny Rogers and Dolly Parton, Islands in the Stream, and Megan Maroney, Tennessee Orange. Well, good luck to the Saskatoon Berries tonight. They begin the next round of the playoffs down in Moose Jaw against the Miller Express. And the Berries have played that team pretty good throughout the regular season. In fact, they wrapped up the regular season with an 11-2 win over the Miller Express. Game one of the series tonight in Moose Jaw. Game two will be tomorrow night, 7 o'clock at Next Gen Patch at Cairns Field. Get your Berries playoff tickets. That's going to be a good game against Moose Jaw. You're going to want to be there for that. Your next sports update coming up at 4. We're back with your forecast next.
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0: WW Weather. Unfortunately, I can't make it to the Berries game tomorrow night because I got to head on the road to the Chuckwagon track. CPCA finals begin tomorrow. So what I need from the Saskatoon Berries is to beat Moose Jaw and advance to the next round so I can check out some Berries playoff action. That's what I need. Good luck to the Berries. Forecast for the Saskatoon area this afternoon, a mix of sun and cloud, high today 21. Few clouds tonight, increasing overnight cloud with a low 10 and mainly cloudy tomorrow morning, clearing in the afternoon, high 21. Cloudy on Thursday with a high of 20. Look for rain rolling in Thursday night. For weather where you are anytime, go to cjwwradio.com. In North Battleford this hour, it's mainly sunny in 21. Prince Albert mostly cloudy in 22. Saskatoon is mostly cloudy. Light wind out of the northeast. It is 20 degrees with Martina McBride.

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0: Country 600 CJWW Saskatoon, Josh Stumpf and Highway Money. Well, as the berry season comes to an end, and we hope it's far from done, we hope there's many games yet as they continue their playoff run. But since they're in the playoffs, the season is winding down a little bit. As they do that, on the gridiron, the Saskatoon Hilltop season is just getting started. They picked up a road win to kick off their season in Winnipeg against the Rifles over the weekend. And now, 1 o'clock Sunday at SMF Field, it is the Toppers home opener against the Edmonton Wildcats. 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

Country 600 CJWW, whiskey in a teacup. That's Dean Brody and Vince Gill. Don't let our love start slipping away. Well, no song is slipping into that number one spot. Ella Langley owns it with Choosin' Texas. It's now spending its 17th week at the top of the Billboard Hot 100. So, Choosin' Texas is alone in fourth, the fourth longest running number one on that chart, following Shaboozy's A Bar Song, Tipsy, and Lil Nas X and Billy Ray Cyrus's Old Town Road. Those two songs both have 19 weeks at number one. Mariah Carey's All I Want for Christmas Is You held the top spot for 22 weeks, and there's Choosin' Texas in at 17 weeks. On a different chart, the Billboard Country Airplay chart.

0: Catch us on the road, scan the QR code, and take a selfie with the trailer for your chance to win. Here's hoping you're one of the 60 lucky people that will be in for the final draw with the trailer and everything inside worth over $40,000. Because remember, if you want to be a baller, you've got to win the summer hauler.
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0: the CJWW Newsroom, bringing you Saskatchewan's news first. Here's what's happening.
1: Good afternoon. It's mostly cloudy and 20 degrees in Saskatoon at 3 o'clock. I'm Neil Billinger. Gardeners will soon be reaping the benefits of their hard work if there ends up being a surplus of vegetables or fruit. A good place to make a charitable donation is the Saskatoon Friendship Inn. Friendship Inn CEO Sandra Carey says zucchini and crab apples are some of the more commonly donated produce.
2: We're always happy to take the surplus fruits and vegetables out of everyone's gardens, and we're willing to accept that. We have a donation available at the south end of our building, and we're open every day between 8 a.m. and 2:15 to receive donations, so that's great if people want to just fill up our pantry as well.
1: The Friendship Inn serves between 1,500 and 2,000 meals per day. The only prep work required for the produce donations is to make sure they're washed in advance. Saskatoon Transit has resumed reloadable smart card sales and reloads following a temporary disruption caused by a software update. Bus riders are also reminded that the old smart cards will no longer work beginning September 1st. They're being advised to exchange the old cards for a new reloadable card this month. If you have a balance on an old card, it can be transferred to the new card at the Transit Customer Service Center downtown. A 55-year-old man was the victim of a bear spray attack yesterday morning on the 100 block of Clancy Drive. That's in the Fairhaven neighborhood. Police say two unknown men approached the victim and assaulted him before using the bear spray. Tourists are being told to stay away from the Okanagan area in BC while wildfires are burning in the region. More than 20,000 people have been evacuated in the Summerland area, while 10,000 more in other regions are on alert and ready to leave at a moment's notice. There are 102 active fires burning across BC. The BC government is asking Ottawa for assistance with evacuee support. Officials warn that evacuees should not return to their homes until given the go-ahead that it is safe to do so.
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1: This is the Environment Canada weather forecast for Saskatoon and area. A mix of sun and cloud this afternoon, 21. A few clouds this evening with increasing cloud overnight, low 10. Mainly cloudy tomorrow morning, clearing by early afternoon, high 21. Cloudy Thursday, 20 degrees. Rain beginning Thursday night, showers on Friday, 17. For Prince Albert and the Northern Grain Belt, mix of sun and cloud today, 22. A few clouds tonight, low 11. Mainly sunny tomorrow, 21. Cloudy Thursday, 21. Showers Thursday night and then rain on Friday, high of 17. Around the province, 19 in Spiritwood, Rosetown 21, 22 in Outlook, Kindersley 19, 20 degrees in Wynyard, Watrous and Humboldt, Regina 24, 21 in LaRange, 17 at Meadow Lake, Melfort 20, 22 at Nipawin, Hudson Bay 21, 20 in Yorkton, Swift Current 22, Moose Jaw 24, Lloydminster 18, North Battleford 21. Prince Albert mostly cloudy, west-northwest wind 18, gusting to 29, 19 degrees in PA. Saskatoon mostly cloudy, northeast wind 13, and the temperature 20.
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8: Good afternoon. This is Kirk McWilliams from Marge O'Brien Canada with this afternoon's futures prices from Winnipeg and Chicago. December gold up 1070 at 44.3070. September silver down 38 at 64.89. September Canadian up 11 at 71.95. September crude up $1.03 at 83.16. November canola down 13.90 at 7.81. January canola down 13.60 at 7.91.20. September Minneapolis wheat down 10 3/4 at 6.59/4. September Kansas down 13 at $7.50. September Chicago wheat down 10 at 6.30/2. September corn down 1 1/4 at 4.37. September oats down 1 1/4 at 3.22 3/4. November beans down 11 3/4 at 11.67 3/4. December meal down 80 at 3.10.80. December bean oil down 96 at 68.18. October cattle down 65 at 226.25. September feeders up 40 at 344.97. And October hogs down 37 at 83.30. This is Kirk McWilliams from Marge O'Brien, Canada.
9: Hang on tight. The end of the workday is on the horizon with another hour of legendary country. This is the 3 o'clock Stampede with Jason Lee on CJWW.

0: Country 600 CJWW Saskatoon. Hope you all had a great time Saturday in Outlook with that man, Gord Bamford. I'm sure you did. Fall in love if you want to. And Mark Chestnut going through the big D. Stampede is on. I'm Jason Lee going through the big S. Summer, two-thirds of the way through. So it's about time we start talking hockey, right? I got a guest from Saskatoon Minor Hockey joining us later this hour. Andrew's going to tell us all about registration for the 2026-27 minor hockey season around Saskatoon and some other things that they're working on. So stick around for that later. Tim McGraw for you. I have Jess Moskaluk coming up and one from Scotty McCreary in the next set.
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0: Country 600 CJWW on the 3 o'clock Stampede. Cab in a solo. That is Scotty McCreery. Normally, Scotty's headlining his own shows, so he's on stage a little bit later on in the evening. But back on Saturday, he was opening up for Cody Johnson, so he's on stage a little bit earlier. A chance to bring out a very special guest. He invited his three-year-old son, Avery, on stage with him to help him perform Cab in a Solo. Yeah, the crowd went wild, as you could imagine. A very sweet moment that Scotty got to share with his son. And then right as soon as the song was over, he joked and said, it's bedtime, and escorted him off the stage. Back next, your forecast and Tim McGraw coming up.
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0: 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For the Saskatoon area tonight, a few clouds with increasing overnight cloud, low 10 degrees. Mainly cloudy tomorrow morning with the Moo Crew, clearing in the afternoon, high 21. Cloudy and 20 on Thursday with rain moving in Thursday night and through the day Friday. For weather where you are anytime, go to cjwwradio.com. Right now, North Battle, 4 days, partly cloudy and 22. Prince Albert, mostly cloudy and 20. And in Saskatoon, it's mostly cloudy. Light wind out of the north. We're at 22 degrees on the Stampede with Tim McGraw.
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0: Country 600 CJWW Saskatoon. It's Aaron Goodvin on the 3 o'clock Stampede with A Woman in Love. Chariots and Chuck Wagons will be racing in Archerville this Saturday and Sunday with the Eastern Professional Chuck Wagon and Chariot Association. That's upcoming. The question is, what happened in Invermay and Prince Albert? We got the results.
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2: EPCCA results from this past week in Invermay. Chariots, third Kane Salmon, second Wayne Salmon, winner Carol Hogue. 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

0: CJWW, Jess Moskaluk, and used Darius Rucker. Don't think I don't think about it. We got one from the Country Court Wall of Fame coming up. First, we got to talk a little hockey. Well, CJWW is a proud supporter of Saskatoon Minor Hockey Association. Andrew Bailey, the manager of development and hockey operations from SMHA, is in studio with us this afternoon. Welcome, Andrew. Here we are, mid-August, talking hockey, but it's that time we got to get registered.
1: Yeah, it's creeping up now. Summer's almost over, so yeah, thanks for having me.
0: Minor hockey itself, when do players get on the ice, and when does the new season begin?
1: Things really kick off in September with pre-skates and tryouts and team formation, and then, yeah, things officially get rolling in early October there when players are placed on their teams and practices and schedules start rolling out.
0: Okay, so now's the time to get registered, and how do we do that throughout Saskatoon then?
1: So our official deadline is August 20th. We encourage everyone to go to their home zone and register there. All the information is on our website, smha.sk.ca, where to find your zone and the registrations through that. So yeah, we encourage everyone to do that through their home zone. After August 20th, there is a late registration, which you need to register directly through the SMHA office. And with that, no guarantee that you'll be in your home zone.
0: So why is that important, Andrew, to be a part of your home zone? What's the importance of registering before the deadline?
1: I guess our rinks are spread out regardless, but yeah, I mean, your home zone, your community, the area that you live in, you want to be playing with the kids that you go to school with and that you're most likely friends with. So that's a big benefit there.
0: All right, so deadline is August 20th. So if your child is thinking about playing hockey and you haven't registered them yet, do so before that date. What other things are you guys working on, Andrew?
1: Yeah, we're continuing to try and bring new programs or different programs, different value to our members. First Shift program, that's an NHL, NHLPA Bauer program that is not new, but we expanded this year to two groups, so we still have spots in that. You can find that information on our website as well. It's a great program. It's lower cost. Everyone gets fitted with Bauer equipment. And, yeah, they do six or seven skates, and then we generally will then offer a transition program after that with another six or seven skates. So it's a nice low-cost program with, yeah, kind of set dates and times, and that's a good one. We've got our second annual U13 development camp. Al Anderson sponsors that along with Bauer Hockey, and that runs August 29th and 30th, and we're really trying to introduce the U13 group to some body contact confidence, skill stuff. So that's a great camp. It'll be our second one, August 29th, 30th. That registration's on smha.sk.ca.
0: Sounds great. Lots going on with the SMHA, with the hockey season coming up and stuff to participate in prior to the hockey season getting underway. Anything else you wanted to add, Andrew, before we let you go?
1: No, just hope everyone's having a great summer and looking forward to getting back to the rink, and we'll see everybody there.
0: Who doesn't love getting to the rink? Again, for all the information, hit us up with your website again.
1: Yeah, that's smha.sk.ca.
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0: from the CJWW Newsroom, bringing you Saskatchewan's news first. Here's what's happening.
1: Good afternoon. It's 22 degrees at 4 o'clock. I'm Les Lazarick. When you fill up at the pump and walk away cringing, it's likely in part because of the various taxes applied to fuel in Canada. The Canadian Taxpayers Federation has released its annual gas tax honesty report, which reveals that those filling up in Saskatchewan are paying 15 cents in provincial gas tax, 7 cents in a hidden carbon tax, and 7.7 cents of GST, which equates to about 30 extra cents per liter. This figure could jump to about 40 cents per liter if Prime Minister Carney chooses to reinstate the federal carbon tax on September 8th. CTF Prairie Director Gage Hobrick says if the government doesn't want to remove the 15 cent per liter gas tax, there are other things it can do to bring some relief instead.
2: The Premier can rightly talk to the federal government and ask them to not jack their own gas tax back up. We've seen Premier Doug Ford in Ontario write a letter to Prime Minister Mark Carney saying don't hike the federal gas tax back up. It would be a real big help to Saskatchewan taxpayers if Premier Scott Moe did the same thing.
1: He adds that cutting taxes elsewhere would also relieve some financial pressure for Saskatchewan residents. Meanwhile, Saskatchewan RCMP have charged a woman in relation to an aggravated assault on Onion Lake Cree Nation. Onion Lake RCMP had received a report of a man in the hospital on July 8th. An investigation from the RCMP led to them finding that his injuries were suspicious in nature and believed to be serious. Battleford's Serious Crime Unit took on the investigation and managed to recover evidence from the scene of the assault with the help of the North Battleford Forensic Identification Services. On July 29th, a woman was arrested in relation to the investigation. Leah Thomas, a 26-year-old from Onion Lake Cree Nation, has since been charged with aggravated assault. She is scheduled to appear in court in Onion Lake on September 16th. Elsewhere, a 78-year-old Maidstone woman has died as a result of a two-vehicle collision on Highway 16. Monday at noon, Maidstone RCMP were called to the scene west of Marshall. Officers say an SUV and car collided, and the woman, the driver and sole occupant of the SUV, was declared dead by EMS at the scene. The driver and sole occupant of the car was taken to hospital with injuries described as non-life-threatening. While officers were responding to that collision, a second crash occurred on the same highway nearby. Investigators determined a truck and motorcycle collided. Serious injuries were not reported, but the driver of the truck was issued a ticket for following too closely. As of today at 8:30 a.m., Saskatchewan RCMP reports that there have been 55 fatal collisions with 68 fatalities on roadways policed by the RCMP this year to date. And the Friendship Inn is presenting home gardeners with extra produce with option to donate the extra fruits and veggies. The Friendship Inn will take any homegrown produce, with root vegetables being one item that the inn has more uses for. Friendship Inn CEO Sandra Carey says the only thing they ask is that people clean the produce before donating it.
3: We generally would receive anything, but you know, we do get the usual overabundance of zucchini and crab apples, so at some point it gets a little hard to process that, and that's some of our limitation, is that some of the produce does take time to process, and if we don't have the help to do it, then it becomes a bit of a struggle.
1: Carey adds that donations can be made at the south end of the Friendship Inn building from 8 a.m. to 2:15 p.m. People can also help in other ways by volunteering or donating things such as money, hygiene products, and during fall and winter, mitts, toques, and jackets. I'm Les Lazarick, CJWW News.
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1: The Environment Canada forecast for Saskatoon and area. A few clouds tonight with increasing cloudiness after midnight, a low of 10. Mainly cloudy to start tomorrow, clearing early in the afternoon, a high of 21. Thursday, cloudy and a high of 19. For the Prince Albert region, a few clouds tonight, a low of 11. Tomorrow, mainly sunny, wind becoming northwest 20 kilometers an hour in the morning, a high of 21. Thursday, sunny and a high of 21. Temperatures across the province, Spiritwood and Humboldt are both reporting 19 degrees. It's 22 in Rosetown, Hudson Bay, Yorkton, and Swift Current. Outlook is 23. It's 21 in Kindersley, Wynyard, Watrous, LaRonge, and Melfort. Meadow Lake is 18. It's 24 in Nipawin. Regina and Moose Jaw are both 25. It's 20 in Lloydminster. In North Battleford, a northwest breeze 8 kilometers per hour, a temperature of 22 degrees. Mostly cloudy skies in Prince Albert, a west-northwest wind 14 kilometers per hour and 20. And in Saskatoon, under mostly cloudy skies, north wind 10 kilometers per hour, 51% the relative humidity, and the temperature is 22 degrees. Sports is next.
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1: Good afternoon, I'm Les Lanzarek with CJWW Sports. On-field preparation began this morning for the Saskatchewan Roughriders ahead of their Saturday visit to Hamilton. Only four players were listed on the day one injury report. Two were said to be limited participants, kick returner James Letcher Jr. and defensive lineman Ali Saad, while the other two players didn't take part, offensive lineman Zach Fry and Daniel Johnson. The other six game injured list players weren't on the day one injury report, hence they likely aren't going to be available Saturday. The Green and White are 6-2 for the season. The Tiger Cats are 3-6. To baseball, it's game day and the start of the second round of the WCBL's postseason on two fronts. The best of three East Division final starts tonight in Moose Jaw as they host Saskatoon. The Berries won 5 of the 8 regular season meetings with the Miller Express. Saskatoon lefty reliever Brooks Jones talked about what he expects to see from Moose Jaw.
6: They're a good team, but as we saw the past couple of days, we can do whatever we want whenever our team's fully locked in, and Moose Jaw's a good team and I think we're ready for them.
1: Game two is tomorrow night at 7 o'clock at Cairns Field. Meanwhile, it's the second of a four-game home series tonight as the Blue Jays entertain Boston again. Toronto nipped the Red Sox 2-1 in last night's opener. On the local diamonds, where the Saskatoon Amateur Softball Association's 2026 season is trickling towards an end. Tonight at 6:45 at Bob Van Imp Stadium, the Bruno Merchants take on the Saskatoon Merchants in a Keith McLean Men's Division contest. Plus, hockey season is not far off. Saskatoon Blades announced this morning that their 2026-27 season training camp will be held August 28th through 30th at Saskatell Center. Brit City Bunch will then welcome the arch-rival Prince Albert Raiders in a rookie game to start exhibition play on Tuesday, September 1st, a 2 o'clock matinee at Saskatell Center. That's CJWW Sports. I'm Les Lazarick.
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0: Country 600 CJWW, Sully Burrows on the home stretch drive. Put It On Me and Sammy Kershaw, Cadillac style. We're rolling into Folk Fest this weekend, Philippines style. There will be 11 pavilions all under one roof at Prairie Land this Friday and Saturday. Philippines will be one of the 11. I have a guest from that pavilion joining us later this hour to tell us more about what we can expect from the Philippines pavilion. So you got 11 countries, 11 cultures all under one roof. Pick up your passport and get ready to have some fun this weekend. As for traffic out there this afternoon, it's a little bit slow northbound and southbound moving towards Marquis Drive. Just a reminder that Wanuskewin Road is closed from McCormond all the way north to Highway Number 11. University Bridge remains closed in both directions, and there's some construction on College Drive west of Preston that is, you know, backing traffic up a little bit as well. Other than that, that's all I have for you. Anything else you have for us to pass along, my number's 306-938-0600. Luke Bryan for you this hour. Alan Jackson's on the way. Waylon and Willie right after the break.
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0: Country 600 CJWW, Patricia Conroy on the home stretch drive. Keep me rocking. And Waylon and Willie, mamas, don't let your babies grow up to be fortune cookie message writers. If you always wanted to be one, have you ever opened up a fortune cookie and read it and said, who comes up with this stuff? Wow. We're leaning on you to come up with those messages and a chance to win dinner on us at the Asian Garden Restaurant. But you got to follow the theme. And the theme today is food for thought. So when you got a fortune cookie message in mind, get it to us. You can text it to us on the Groundkeeper Lawn Fertilizer text line 306-938-0600 or go to our Facebook fan page. There is an Asian Garden fortune cookie post and you can insert, just comment with your fortune cookie message. We're going to select a winner after 5 o'clock, so don't take too long. We're giving away a daily gift card to the Asian Garden Restaurant. And we are giving away today's gift card on the other side of five. So get that in now. And you could be a winner today with the Asian Garden Restaurant.
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0: Forecast for the Saskatoon area tonight, partly cloudy, overnight low 10 degrees. Cloudy tomorrow morning. Clearing up near noon, afternoon high of 21, and then cloudy and 19 on Thursday. Showers in the forecast for Friday with a high of 17. For weather where you are anytime, go to cjwwradio.com. In North Battleford this hour, it is mainly sunny and 21. Prince Albert, mostly cloudy, 21. And in Saskatoon, a mix of sun and cloud. Light north wind, it's 22 degrees on the home stretch drive with Luke, Brian,

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1: Country 600 CJWW boots off. It's John Party on the home stretch drive. The Jotter Brothers with The Perfect Life and Alan Jackson. She's got the rhythm, I got the blues, along with Jason Lee. Drive safely. University Bridge remains closed again today. Really slow moving traffic northbound on Idlewild Drive. It's backed up beginning at Marquis Drive all the way back to 51st/Avenue C. So it's a long line of traffic that's not moving all that quickly. You might want to avoid it if you can help it, but you can't really do much about it because, you know, the Wanuskewin is closed. So a little patience is needed if you're headed out of Saskatoon north. Anything else you have for us today? 306-938-0600. We're going to continue the cruise home with Florida Georgia Line after we continue to get you prepared for Folk Fest this weekend. CJWW is proud to support Folk Fest at Prairieland on Friday and Saturday. 11 pavilions all under one roof at Prairieland as the world comes together for Folk Fest. And one of the pavilions you got to check out this weekend is the Philippines Pavilion. And Tony joins us this afternoon. Well, Tony, where do we begin? How about with the food?
2: How about with the food? First of all, thank you for having us here.
1: You bet.
2: For supporting Philippine Pavilion and the Folk Fest in general. For the food, I think the Filipino cuisine or Filipino food has been present in Saskatoon for the last 5 years in events and festivals. So I think Saskatoon pretty much have a broader or
1: a good idea
2: on what they're going to get on or what they're going to expect. Some of the most major or most popular Filipino places will be present at the Folk Fest Pavilion. As for everybody to know too, this will be the returning part of the Philippine Pavilion for this year, because last year we didn't have one.
1: Okay, so we're back.
2: Yeah, we're back.
1: That's awesome. So we're going to have some great menu items. What else can we expect at the Philippine Pavilion?
2: Yeah, we will be showcasing some cultural dances as we did before. It's not the same group, it's not the same style, but pretty much it will be the same culture that we'll be showcasing. Dresses, activities, street food, street games will we also be showcasing on during the event.
1: Okay, what kind of games, can I ask?
2: Street games?
1: Yeah.
2: I mentioned street foods, right? Because for us, like the millennials, baby boomers, or what you call the generations back home, we always play on the streets. Mm. It's like, we call it tumbang preso. Like, we throw our flip-flops, hitting cans. Yeah. Or we're playing tag in a square circle, square lines, stuff like that. Jumping on garters and stuff. Things like that you can see.
1: Things kids just make up, right?
2: Yep,
1: and that's what being a kid is all about, making up those street games. So we're going to have some fun doing that. What about some drink?
2: Some drink. I think Saskatoon also knows about some of the local Filipino beers, right?
1: Right.
2: Especially the Red Horse one. It kicks you right right up there.
1: If you know what I mean, right?
2: Yes, yes, yes. It's a strong one, and I think it's one of the Saskatoon favorites with our local beer, like with the Filipino beer.
1: So a must try, Red Horse?
2: Red Horse beer, yeah.
1: All right, when you check out the Philippine Pavilion.
2: If you need a strong kick, you have to have that.
1: How about souvenirs? You going to have anything like that?
2: Souvenirs, there's going to be a few booths that will be selling souvenirs and stuff. But watch out for some of the displays that we're going to have, like our native Bahay Kubo, like a small hut.
1: Mm-hmm.
2: We're going to be having like paper mache carabaos. You know carabaos, right? It's like our cow back home.
1: Yep.
2: Carabaos are only available in Southeast Asia.
1: Okay. All right. Well, we look forward to it. Man, you guys are loaded up and prepared and ready for Folk Fest this weekend.
2: Yep.
1: Philippines Pavilion, must-see, one of 11 pavilions this weekend at Prairieland Folk Fest. Again, that's Friday, August 14th and Saturday, August 15th. Tony, thanks for coming in and sharing this information with us.
2: My pleasure. My pleasure. Thank you so much.
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0: from the CJWW Newsroom, bringing you Saskatchewan's news first. Here's what's happening.
1: Good afternoon. It's 22 degrees at 5 o'clock. I'm Les Lazarick. In the news, Saskatchewan motorists are paying about 30 extra cents per liter in taxes on gasoline. In sports, only four players listed on the Riders' Day 1 injury report. If you see news happening where you're at, call us at 244-1925. The Canadian Taxpayers Federation has released its annual gas tax honesty report, which urges both levels of government to give motorists a break at the pump. CTF Prairie Director Gage Hobrick says right now those filling up in Saskatchewan are paying 15 cents in provincial gas tax, 7 cents in a hidden carbon tax, and 7.7 cents of GST, which equates to about 30 extra cents per liter. And this could jump to about 40 cents per liter if Prime Minister Carney chooses to reinstate the federal carbon tax on September 8th.
2: We live in Saskatchewan. It's a place where people do a lot of driving, so high gas taxes and high gas prices, I think, hit harder here than it does in other places where you don't have to drive so much. So I think that the federal government should be mindful of that when they're thinking about the tax in September and not hiking back up, as well as the provincial government should be thinking about that too.
1: He adds that the 15 cent per liter provincial gas tax in Saskatchewan is higher than in all other western provinces, with Alberta's coming in at 13 cents per liter, Manitoba's at 12.5 cents, and British Columbia's is 14 cents per liter. Meanwhile, Saskatoon Transit has resumed reloadable smart card sales and reloads following a temporary disruption caused by a software update. Active fare products on reloadable smart cards, mobile tickets through the apps and cash fares stayed available and continued to work normally during the disruption. Saskatoon Transit is also reminding riders that starting on September 1st, old smart cards will no longer work. Riders with old cards are encouraged to exchange them for a new reloadable smart card before September 1st. Existing cards with balances need to be transferred at the Transit Customer Service Center. Elsewhere, the Saskatoon Police Service has charged a 15-year-old in relation to a weapons call on Monday. Police were sent to the 400 block of Central Avenue around 7:10 a.m. after receiving a report of someone with a firearm. Officers managed to locate the boy inside a residence where he was arrested without further incident. Police also located and seized a firearm from the room that the suspect was found in. The 15-year-old has since received six charges. He was scheduled to appear in Saskatoon Provincial Court today. In addition, a 55-year-old man is the latest victim of bear spray in Saskatoon. At 9:25 a.m. on Monday, police were called to the 100 block of Clancy Drive for a report of an injured person. The man was found and treated by paramedics on scene. Through investigation, officers learned two unknown males approached the victim and assaulted him before deploying bear spray at him. Anyone with information in relation to this incident is asked to contact police or Crime Stoppers. Also, a fire at a townhouse complex early this afternoon in the 700 block of Hart Road has been completely extinguished. A Saskatoon Fire Department news release said the alarm came in about 2 p.m. with two crews attending. Upon arrival, they spotted flames and smoke coming from a second-story window. Hand lines were used on the exterior of the building while a second crew was able to enter the townhouse and fully put out the blaze. There were no occupants at home at the time of the fire, with crews checking for fire extension to attic space and adjoining structures. There were no injuries to firefighters or civilians, and a fire investigator is on the scene to identify the cause, origin, and damage estimate. Meantime, Saskatchewan's Healthcare Worker Union is getting in touch with the community it serves this week with a series of community forums. SEIU West is hosting three events, one yesterday in Swift Current, one tomorrow in Moose Jaw, and one Thursday in Saskatoon. The union says these forums are a chance for community members and healthcare workers from the area to discuss healthcare concerns and priorities in our province. The Moose Jaw event starts at 5:30 tomorrow, and the Saskatoon event goes at 5:30 in Kinsman Park on the 13th. In addition, home gardens are nearing harvest season, and with many gardeners having extra produce from the harvest, the Friendship Inn is presenting gardeners with the option to donate their extra produce. Gardeners looking to donate can head to the south end of the Friendship Inn building from 8 a.m. to 2:15 p.m. to hand over their produce. The CEO of the Friendship Inn, Sandra Carey, says August is the Friendship Inn's busiest time of year, leading to a bigger need for food.
3: As long as it's clean and as kind of washed and prepared as it can be from the gardens, that would help us out. Just as much hand labor that we don't have to do is appreciated. So other than that, that's just what you would normally want for your own kitchen or what you'd share with a neighbor is what we would look for too.
1: Carrie adds that all produce is welcome, especially root vegetables. Volunteering or donating things such as money, hygiene products, and during fall and winter, mitts, toques, and jackets are some of the other ways to help out the Friendship Inn. Plus, a young burrowing owl is recovering after an unusual rescue in Saskatchewan involving a guardian dog, a fox, and the Wildlife Rescue Society of Saskatchewan. Bonnie Dell, executive director with the Wildlife Rescue Society, says the situation was unlike a typical wildlife rescue. A few weeks ago, a rancher near Weyburn in southern Saskatchewan watched a fox run through his yard carrying something in its mouth. His guardian dog gave chase.
4: His dogs are not encouraged to chase wildlife, so this was out of the ordinary. He told us for the dog to chase a fox, and the second the fox dropped what was in its mouth, his dog stopped chasing it and then laid down beside what turned out to be a fledgling burrowing owl.
1: The young owl is now receiving care and will hopefully return to the wild after rehabilitation. And today's Internet News poll question: do increasing gas prices impact how much you drive? To vote, go to Have Your Say at cjwwradio.com. I'm Les Lazarick, CJWW News.
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1: The Environment Canada forecast for Saskatoon and area: partly cloudy tonight, a low of 10. Clearing near noon tomorrow, a high of 21. For Wednesday night, a few clouds, a low of 9. Cloudy Thursday and a high of 19. For the Prince Albert region, partly cloudy with a very slight chance of showers early this evening and the risk of a thunderstorm, a low of 11. Mainly sunny tomorrow, wind becoming northwest 20 kilometers an hour in the morning, a high of 21. For Wednesday night, partly cloudy, wind northwest 20 kilometers an hour becoming light near midnight, a low of 8. Sunny for Thursday and a high of 21. Temperatures across the province: Spiritwood, Wynyard, LaRonge, Meadow Lake, and Lloydminster are all reporting 20 degrees. It's 22 in Rosetown, Outlook, Yorkton, and Swift Current. Kindersley is 21, as is Watrous, Humboldt, and Melfort. It's 25 in Regina. Nipawin and Moose Jaw are both 24. It's 23 in Hudson Bay. In North Battleford, a north-northwest breeze 5 kilometers per hour, a temperature of 21 degrees. Partly cloudy skies in Prince Albert, west-northwest wind 18 kilometers per hour and 22. And in Saskatoon, under mostly cloudy skies, north wind 11 kilometers per hour, 50% the relative humidity, and the temperature is 22 degrees. Coming up in Agribiz, it comes as no surprise: July was much warmer than normal. Neil has the official weather stats from Environment Canada. The business report is next.
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7: Good afternoon. This is Rebecca Camargo from Blair Lucan's office of Edward Jones with today's CJWW Business Report. Markets closed mixed ahead of this week's inflation reports. The TSX reached a new record closing high, while U.S. equity markets ended lower on Tuesday as investors look ahead to tomorrow's U.S. Consumer Price Index report. Bond yields also declined, with the 10-year Government of Canada yield at 3.71% and the 10-year U.S. Treasury yield near 4.69%. International markets were mixed across Asia and Europe. In energy markets, WTI oil prices rebounded near $83 per barrel as markets weighed diplomatic efforts to ease disruptions in the Strait of Hormuz. The U.S. dollar was little changed against major currencies. In the stock markets, August 11th, the TSX Composite Index on the Toronto Stock Exchange was up 18 points to close at 36,476. The Dow Jones Industrial Average in New York was down 184 points to close at 53,792. In interest rates, a one-year GIC at our office today paid 3.4%. The high interest savings rate was 2.1%, and the Canadian dollar is currently trading at 71 cents U.S. In commodity markets, gold was up 0.18% to $4,428 an ounce, and crude oil was up 1.56% to 83 U.S. per barrel. And that's today's CJWW Business Report. I'm Rebecca Camargo from Blair Lucan's office with Edward Jones, member of the Canadian Investor Protection Fund. For another opinion on your investments, come by the office at 411 Herald Court, Unit G in Saskatoon, or call 306-664-1969.
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9: Good afternoon, I'm Neil Billinger with CJWW's AgriBiz. The numbers are out a few days later than normal, but we have Environment Canada's official weather statistics for July. As expected, July much warmer than normal, with all 11 centers surveyed recording mean temperatures anywhere from 1 degree to 2.5 degrees above normal. Starting off with Saskatoon, it was the 14th warmest July in 131 years. Regina had the 9th warmest in 133 years. Swift Current, 18th warmest in 141 years. Yorkton, 9th warmest July in 117 years. North Battleford, 18th warmest July in 84 years. Meadow Lake was the 8th warmest in 78 years. LaRonge, second warmest in 62 years. The results were a little more variable for July precipitation. For example, Meadow Lake in the northwest had 152 millimeters of rain in July, twice the normal amount. You move further east to LaRonge, it was 51 millimeters, or 57% of normal. Prince Albert had 124% of normal precipitation last month. That was 96 millimeters. North Battleford, 56 millimeters, or 72% of normal. Saskatoon had 53 millimeters of rain last month, 89% of normal. Now, the big deficits occurred in southern Saskatchewan. Regina only had 12.6 millimeters of rain, 21% of normal, making it the 11th driest July in Regina in the past 141 years. Moose Jaw posted a similar number, 13.9 millimeters of rain, also 21% of normal, making it the 9th driest July in 133 years. You can see all of the maps and charts in our story at cjwwradio.com. And that's your AgriBiz. I'm Neil Billinge.
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1: Good afternoon, I'm Les Lyons, Rick with CJWW Sports. If you're wondering about some early departures from the six-game injured list for the Saskatchewan Roughriders this week, don't get too excited. Only two of the 13 names on the six-game IL appeared on the day one injury report for the 6-2 Green and White as they started on-field preparations today for a Saturday visit to 3-6 Hamilton. Kick returner James Letcher Jr. and defensive lineman Ali Saad were both said to be limited participants. Letcher appears close to a return. Another six-game injured lister, receiver Samuel Emelis, was seen on the sidelines doing some work, but he wasn't even on the injury report. As for Roland Milligan Jr., Tavon Campbell, Albert Awachi, A.J. Willette, Lake Courtney Moore, Matthew Sexton, and Kian Schaefer-Baker, crickets. Over to baseball, Diego Quiñones for Saskatoon and likely Sean Bavis for Moose Jaw will be the starting pitchers for game one of the best of three WCBL East Division final tonight in Moose Jaw. Barry's won 5 of 8 head-to-head meetings during the regular season. This is their third year in existence and the third time they've reached the East Division final, but they're still looking for their first league final appearance. Right fielder Ethan Murdoch talked about how badly the players want to win a title.
11: We're all about it. It's definitely day by day, but yeah, we want to get there. We want to do it all. We're really excited about winning tonight, but it's really just a piece of the puzzle. We're trying to win the whole thing. So especially for this organization, they've taken great care of us. And yeah, it's a great time being here and playing for these fans. And it's just the more games we can get at Cairns Field, the better. So we're going to just keep trying to win all the way get to that final. And yeah, we're really hungry. We want to go all the way.
1: Game two of the series goes tomorrow night at 7 at Cairns Field. Meantime, Boston is expected to activate catcher Adley Rutschman off the injured list today for the second game of a 4-game set against the team Rutschman tends to pummel, the Toronto Blue Jays. Rutschman was the prize for the Red Sox in a busy trade deadline as the team sent 3 minor league prospects, catcher Carlos Narvaez, and a player to be named later to Baltimore in a mega deal. The 28-year-old Rutschman has been out of action since July 18th. As for the Blue Jays, right-hander Treya Savage underwent surgery for a left meniscus injury, but the team isn't ruling him out for the rest of the season, manager John Schneider said. In addition, the Jays have placed starter Jameson Taillon on the 15-day injured list due to right forearm tendonitis. Over to hockey, where that chill you are feeling is because I'm telling you the training camp for the Saskatoon Blades is just over 2 weeks away from starting. The Bridge City Bunch will bring together their veterans, prospects, and invitees to Saskdale Center beginning Friday, August 28th, and running through the weekend. The approximately 80 players will be split into 4 teams named after prominent blue and gold alumni to compete for the Kirkness Cup, named in honor of the longtime and popular Blades dressing room attendant Bob Kirkness, who passed away in 2021 after a battle with cancer. The alumni team names are after late defenseman Wade Belak, late forward Clayton Chappell, star defenseman and Stanley Cup champion with Washington Mike Green, and 2013 Memorial Cup goaltender Andre Makarov. Among the players at camp will be 20-year-old Saskatoon product Tyrone Sobry. He was reacquired by the Blades from Prince George this afternoon for a 6th-round pick in the 2028 WHL Prospects Draft. That's CJWW Sports. I'm Les Lazarek. My parting shot is next.
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1: I continue to shake my head in amazement at the way the world is going and how serious everyday life spills into my realm of sports. In the past couple of weeks, I've been left befuddled and bewildered by stuff I see and read on social media. Some of it from people that I consider to be of strong character and background, yet they take on stances of paranoia and conspiracy theories. I won't reveal the names of the people, but one person just last week was watching the Edmonton Elks visit to Montreal to play the Alouettes and noted that Justin MacInnis was the game's referee. Now, I know that CFL officials draw the ire of Rider Nation, if not all CFL fans, but this person on social media posted that MacInnis is from Edmonton, adding, quote, "Come on, CFL, do better." Now, there was a hearty laughing emoji after that sentence that would suggest that they're being facetious, but not everyone would take it that way. The inference that a referee from Edmonton would favor the Elks is a slap in the face of Justin MacInnis's integrity and that of the league. Earlier, a couple of weeks ago to be exact, another person was complaining about Glenn Suter being pro-Edmonton Elks and anti-Saskatchewan Rough Riders in his role as color commentator slash analyst on TSN's CFL telecasts. This is the Glenn Suter who played 11 seasons with the Riders as the starting safety and was the holder for one of the great endings to a Grey Cup game when Dave Ridgway connected on the game-winning field goal for the green and white over Hamilton. Suter joined TSN on their CFL broadcasts in 1995 and has proven to be a very competent and impartial observer over the last 31 years. Might he overcompensate unintentionally at times so as not to show any bias towards the Rough Riders when he is working a game in which Saskatchewan is playing? Quite likely. But to suggest Suter is anti-Rider in his on-air ramblings is ludicrous. By the way, that person isn't backing off their opinion regarding Souter, and that is their prerogative. Far be it from me to stop people from having opinions, since I have plenty of my own. What really threw me was when someone else responded to my post defending Souter to the original post, theorizing that I was a left-winger. Maybe when I played hockey, but what does political ideology have to do with sports? Nothing. But that's a commentary topic for another time. That's my parting shot. I'm Les Lazaruk, and it turned out nice again.
14: It's time. The home stretch drive is on. Here's another hour of legendary country on CJWW.

0: Country 600 CJWW, it's Lainey Wilson on the home stretch drive. Phone, keys, wallet, and Tricia Yearwood, X's and O's. 22 degrees in Saskatoon, low 10 tonight. We're looking at 21 tomorrow. We're going to have a look at your forecast for Early's Farm and Garden Center here in just a little bit. The intersection to stay clear of, if you can help it, is Idlewild Drive at Marquis Drive, because it is really backed up northbound all the way past Avenue C. It is backed up westbound quite a ways, past Faithful even. A little bit eastbound and a little bit southbound, but all directions around Marquis Drive and Idlewild Drive. If you can avoid it, it's best you do so. And really slow moving on the north end of Circle Drive eastbound. It's backed up from Venture Crescent all the way back to close to Airport Drive. So if you can avoid that too, do so. Anything else you have for us this afternoon, let us know what's happening. Tell you what we're going to do here in just a little bit. We're going to hand out another $50 gift card. 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So if you got your message into us today, good luck to you. Morgan Griffiths for you, George Strait before 6 o'clock. We're back with Roseanne Cash next.
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0: For the Saskatoon area tonight, partly cloudy, overnight low 10 degrees. Cloudy to begin the day tomorrow. Clearing towards noon, afternoon high of 21. And for the Berries playoff game against Moose Jaw tomorrow evening, the weather is going to be ideal. Just a few clouds, air temperature is going to be great. It's going to be a beautiful night to get out and cheer on the Berries tomorrow night. Cloudy on Thursday, high 19. Showers roll in for Friday with a high of 17. For weather where you are anytime, go to CJWWradio.com. Right now in North Battleford, it is sunny and 21 degrees. Prince Albert mainly sunny and 23. Saskatoon with a mix of sun and cloud, light breeze out of the north. It's 22 degrees on the home stretch drive with Roseanne Cash.

0: Country 600 CJWW, baby girl, it's Sugarland for you on the home stretch drive. Okay, time to pick a fortune cookie message. Today's theme was food for thought, and we had a lot of good ones. In fact, I had to get a few people from around the radio station into the control room. I picked a few, but then I had to pull everybody to pick the one that's going to win the Asian Garden Restaurant gift card this afternoon. And the fortune goes like this. Families are like fudge, mostly sweet with a few nuts. Thank you, Colleen, for sending that in. Colleen's into the winner's circle. We are sending you for dinner to the Asian Garden Restaurant. We're going to do it again tomorrow with a different theme. Ben Brooks will have tomorrow's fortune cookie theme tomorrow morning. Once you get that, then you put your mind to work and get thinking of another fortune cookie message for your chance to win tomorrow with CJWW.
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1: 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Take care of that sweet tooth. That's country music superstar Carrie Underwood on the home stretch drive with Last Name. Now, Carrie, she's been known in the past to show up at church, usually over the holidays, like a Christmas holiday or Easter. But on Sunday, on a random Sunday, she showed up at the community church in Tennessee and performed a song for everybody. What a memory. You go to church on a random Sunday and you leave with a great memory. Hearing Carrie Underwood sing you a gospel song. Hey, if the gospel is your kind of music, don't forget we have the Sunday Night Gospel Show every Sunday, 7 p.m. for 3 hours right here on CJWW. Back in just a bit, I got Shania plus George Strait before 6.
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1: The Environment Canada forecast for Saskatoon and area. Partly cloudy tonight, a low of 10. Tomorrow, clearing near noon, a high of 21. A few clouds for Wednesday night, a low of 9. Thursday, cloudy, and a high of 19. For the Prince Albert region, partly cloudy tonight, a low of 11. Tomorrow, mainly sunny, wind becoming northwest 20 kilometers an hour in the morning, a high of 21. Partly cloudy Wednesday night, wind northwest 20 kilometers an hour, becoming light near midnight, a low of 8. For Thursday, sunny, and a high of 21.
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